Legislation has made it an offence to smoke within 15 metres of an NHS hospital building. So anyone smoking within 15 metres will be asked to stop and could be issued with a £50 penalty. It's important that patients, staff and visitors are aware of this law so we can all keep hospital sites smoke-free. Some inpatients may find this a challenge, so free nicotine replacement therapy will be available. If you would like to stop smoking, a member of staff can refer you to the Stop Smoking Service. For more information on stopping smoking, please visit quityourway.scot.

0: serving hospitals in Glasgow and Paisley. 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
1: Hey. Now just get in. And close the door.

Hi there. Nice to meet you. I'm Lindsay, and yes, I'm an alcoholic, but I'm 3 years sober. I'm sober because I came to Alcoholics Anonymous, a safe space where I found understanding, support from people who know what it's like to have problems with alcohol. They've walked in my shoes and built a community that embraces hope and healing. They've got a solution that works, and I'm an example of that. How? Well, we go to meetings, not like the ones on the telly. It's about connecting, sharing our experiences and learning from one another. We talk about our struggles, our victories, and the tools we use to maintain our sobriety. It's so empowering. We get a sponsor, a person who's just a little further ahead of us in our recovery, and we go through the 12-step program of recovery. That's it. But it's not just about getting sober. It's about staying sober. When I came to Alcoholics Anonymous, I had my doubts, but 3 years on, a day at a time, I'm living proof. With incredible support of the most incredible people, the strength I've found within myself and the tools of recovery, I've built a good life for myself, a life I'm proud of. Sobriety isn't just about quitting alcohol. It's about embracing a whole beautiful new way of living. If you're not sure, come and find out. That's perfectly okay. Alcoholics Anonymous provides a warm welcome whether you think you're an alcoholic or just curious to find out more. But if alcohol is costing you more than just money, then there's a seat for you. If you're scared or unsure, I was too. We all were. You're not alone, and you're never alone once you come and join us. There's no interview, no forms to fill in, no questions asked. You just need to come, listen, and that's all you need to do to make a start. It's easy to find us. Visit the Alcoholics Anonymous website or call our Scottish helpline to find us. 0131 225 2727. There are hundreds of meetings a week in Glasgow, so there's a meeting for you and near you. What have you got to lose? Alcoholics Anonymous didn't just save my life, it gave me a life worth living. Give us a call. 0131 225 2727. That call might just set you free. If you're struggling with alcohol, there's hope and healing waiting for you in Alcoholics Anonymous. You're not alone. Maybe see you at a meeting soon.

Hi, Stuart Sloan here. Just thought I'd drop in to let you know that I will be here on HBS every Friday at 10 a.m. with my music selection. And I would love it if you would keep me company while we drift through the decades. It's an hour of pop hits in no particular order, from the 50s right through until today's chart toppers. So hopefully I'll see you at 10 a.m. on Friday.

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Andrew Lou Goldham, Laurie Johnson, George Martin, Herb Alpert, Percy Faith, Sands Orchestral, Tony Hatch and many others. I'm Tony Curry. I'll be with you every week on this station with The Lively Lounge. Tuesdays at 3 on HBS Glasgow. You're in the

Are you an absolutely huge fonter or a zoom-inner? Perhaps you're an arm stretched out like a zombie when holding a newspaper-er. Or a squint so tightly at the menu the waiter thinks you're sleeping. At Specsavers, we get it. You don't want to admit it's time to become a glasses wearer. That's okay. We're ready to see you whenever you're ready to see properly. Book an eye test at specsavers.co.uk so you can see clearer. Okay, we'll stop with the ears now.

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Just thought I'd drop in to let you know that I will be here on HBS every Friday at 10 a.m. with my music selection. And I would love it if you would keep me company while we drift through the decades. It's an hour of pop hits in no particular order, from the 50s right through until today's chart toppers. So hopefully I'll see you at 10 a.m. on Friday.

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2: From the Sky News Centre at 5, the Prime Minister insists he knows keeping the British people safe is his first duty. So Keir Starmer's picked Dan Jarvis to replace John Healey as the Defence Secretary after he resigned over military funding, as did Armed Forces Minister Al Carnes. He quit just minutes after this interview.
3: Within the situation, I need to do what is right by the armed forces. And if I don't think that's right, then I will absolutely consider my position. And from my perspective at the moment, we have not closed with this deal.
2: Both say the PM wasn't willing to part with the cash to allow the military to meet the growing threats facing the country. The Prime Minister insists he'll provide resources to keep the UK safe. Elsewhere, Donald Trump cancelled planned strikes on Iran, saying a peace deal between the two countries could be signed this weekend. But Tehran's foreign ministry says no final conclusion has been reached. School leavers, as well as young people starting university for the first time, are being offered a vaccine against meningitis B in England and Scotland. It follows recent outbreaks, the most serious being in Kent, where two teenagers died. Elon Musk's rocket firm SpaceX will make its stock market debut in the US later in what could be the world's biggest flotation in history. It's expected to be valued at £1.3 trillion, making its owner the first trillionaire. Nabil Ahmed, Oxfam's Director of Economic and Racial Justice, says that's nothing to celebrate.
4: It's a new peak for just showing how unimaginably unequal our economies have become, but also just how rigged our economy has become.
2: FIFA estimates more than a billion people tuned in to watch the 2026 World Cup opening ceremony and match. Co-host Mexico got off to a winning start, beating South Africa 2-0. And Taylor Swift has been inducted into the Songwriters Hall of Fame in the US. The 36-year-old becomes the youngest woman ever given the honour. That's the latest. I'm Barry Weir.
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9: Whoa, whoa, whoa, let's get together.
10: Hi, I'm getting together with a Welsh singer known by stage name of Tom Jones. Ooh. His career has spanned six decades as vocalist in the mid-1960s with a string of top hits, regular touring, appearances in Las Vegas, 67 to 2011, and career comebacks to coaching on The Voice from 2012 to 2015.
9: Whoa, whoa, whoa, let's get together.
10: In 1965, a then unknown Tom Jones recorded what was intended to be a demo for Sandy Shaw. But when she heard it, she was so impressed with Tom's delivery that she declined the song and recommended that he release it himself. A good decision, as it reached number one in the UK singles charts. Here he is singing, It's Not Unusual.

Tom Jones attended Wood Roads Infant School and Wood Road Junior School and Pontypridd Central Secondary Modern School.

0: singing at an early age and would sing at family gatherings, weddings, and in his school choir. He didn't like school or sports, but gained confidence through his singing talents. His bluesy singing style developed out of the sound of American soul music, and his early influences included blues and R&B singers such as Little Richard, Solomon Burke, Jackie Wilson, and Brooke Benton, as well as Elvis Presley. In March 57, Tom married his high school girlfriend, Linda Trenchard, when they were expecting a child together, both aged 16. Their son Mark was born a month following, and to support his young family, Tom took a job working in a glove factory and was later employed in construction. Let's listen to a song by Burt Bacharach and Hal Davids for the movie of the same name, which was nominated for an Academy Award for the Best Original Song in 66. This is What's New, Pussycats.
1: What's new, Pussycat? Whoa!

1965, Gordon Mills, his manager, secured a number of film themes for Tom Jones to record, including the theme from What's New, Piece of Cat? And this one, the James Bond film, Thunderball.

Tom Jones became the frontman in 1963 for Tommy Scott and the Senators, a Welsh beat group, and they soon gained a local following and reputation in South Wales. Tom was spotted at the top hat in Quintillery by Gordon Mills, a London-based manager, who originally also hailed from South Wales, and Gordon, of course, became his manager. The Green Green Grass of Home had been recorded in 1965 by Jerry Lee Lewis and included on his album Country Songs for City Folks. Tom Jones, who was appearing in the Ed Sullivan Show in 1965, visited Colony Records while staying in New York City and asking there if they had any new works by Jerry Lee Lewis. And he was given the new country album, impressed with the song. He recorded and released the song in the UK in 66, and it reached number one, staying there for a total of 7 weeks.

In 1964, Gordon Mills secured a recording contract with Decca for Tom, and after 2 successful years, Tom was awarded the Grammy Award for Best New Artist for 1966.

Our next song, I'll Never Fall in Love Again, is one written by Lonnie Donegan and Jimmy Curry. First released by Lonnie Donegan as a single in 1962. However, its most commercially successful recording was by Tom Jones in 67. Tom said that he did some shows with Lonnie and they became friends. One night, Lonnie said, "Look, I've got this song. You'd sing the pants off it. I recorded it, but I can't really sing it." So they went off to his house in Virginia Water and listened to the record. With a big chorus on it, it sounded fantastic, but Lonnie was singing it Lonnie Donegan style, completely different from the way Tom would sing it.

1966, Tom Jones's popularity began to slip somewhat, causing his manager to reshape his image into that of a crooner. Tom also began to sing material that appealed to a wider audience, and for the remainder of the decade he scored a string of hits on both sides of the Atlantic, including I'll Never Fall in Love Again, I'm Coming Home, and this one coming up called Delilah, which all reached number two in the UK chart. Although this next song is a soulful rock and roll power ballad, the lyrics are quite dark about a betrayed lover who spies on his woman with someone else. And after waiting his chance, he confronts her, but she laughs in his face. He then stabs her to death, realising his murderous act, he begins to beg her forgiveness before the police come to break down a door.

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1: In 1967, Tom Jones performed in Las Vegas for the first time at the Flamingo. His performances and style of dress became part of his stage act and increasingly featured his open, half-unbuttoned shirts and tight trousers. He soon chose to record less, though, and instead he was concentrating on his lucrative club performances. His shows at the Caesar Palace were a knicker-hurling frenzy of highly charged adulation and good-time entertainment. No doubt he was thinking, "Help yourself," which was one of his best-known songs.

0: Tom Jones and his idol Elvis Presley met at the Paramount film stage where Elvis was filming Paradise Hawaiian Style. They became very good friends, spending more and more time together in Las Vegas and duetting until the early hours at Elvis's private Las Vegas suite. Here's a song written by Danny Small and originally recorded by Clyde McFarter in 1957. Throughout the years, the song has been recorded by a number of artists, including Ray Charles, Elvis Presley and Oscar Tony. But in 1969, Tom Jones recorded the most successful charting version of this song. This is Without Love, There Is Nothing.
1: To live for today and to love for tomorrow is the wisdom of a fool. Because tomorrow is promised to no one. You see, love is that wonderful thing that the whole wide world needs plenty of. And if you think for 1 minute that you can live without it, then you're only fooling yourself. Listen, please. I'd like to tell you something that happened to me just the other day.

Tom Jones had an internationally successful television variety show titled This Is Tom Jones from 1969 to 1971. The ATV-produced show was worth a reported $9 million to him over the 3 years. It was broadcast by ITV in the UK and by ABC in America. And as a result of the show, he was nominated in 69 for a Golden Globe for Best Actor. From 1980 to 1981, he had a second television variety show called Tom Jones. That was produced in Vancouver, Canada, and lasted for 24 episodes. A million-selling gold-certified hit song written by Paul Anka was recorded by Tom and released at the beginning of 1971. She's a Lady was his highest charting single

1970s, Tom Jones continued touring with the female singing groups Quiet Elegance and The Blossoms as his backing groups. He had a number of hit singles, but by the mid-1970s, his popularity declined. From his 1970 album, I Who Have Nothing, here's a song called Daughter of Darkness. The song went to number one in the United States on the Billboard Easy Listening chart and was his final of three number ones on the chart.

Tom Jones' performing range has included pop, rock, R&B, show tunes, country, dance, soul and gospel. In 2008, the New York Times called him a musical shape-shifter who could slide from soulful rasp to pop crooning with a voice that as husky as it was pretty. Tom Jones has sold over 100 million records with 36 top 40 hits in the United Kingdom and 19 in the United States. Here he is now singing Till, which was one of his UK successes in the UK, peaking at number 2 in 1971.

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1: I'm getting together with the music of Tom Jones. Here he is performing now with Heather Small and singing You Need Love Like I Do.

0: The start of many collaborations for Tom Jones. In 1988, the British synth-pop group The Art of Noise released a cover of Kiss featuring Tom Jones on vocals, which originally was recorded by Prince in 1986. Tom had added the song to his Vegas live show, and The Art of Noise contacted him after seeing him perform on TV. The song became the band's biggest hit to that point, reaching number 5 in the UK singles chart, and the video for Kiss was extensively shown on MTV and VH1, and that won them an MTV Video Music Award for Breakthrough Video.
1: You don't have to be beautiful to turn me on.

Kiss! In 1999, singer Tom Jones recorded a version of Burning Down the House with the group The Cardigans for his album of collaborations entitled Reload. The recording was made in Malmö, Sweden. The track was released as the lead single from Reload in September 99 and became a hit across Europe, reaching number 2 in Sweden and in the top 10 in Finland, Norway and the UK.

Mama Told Me Not to Come. It is a song by American singer-songwriter Randy Newman, written for Eric Burdon's first solo album in 1966. Three Dog Night's 1970 cover of the song topped the US pop singles chart. And in the year 2000, Tom Jones and the Stereophonics recorded their version, which reached number 4 in the UK singles chart. Singer Kelly Jones shared the vocals with Tom, and the song features a somewhat livelier and punchier sound than the Three Dog Night version.

Tom Jones was appointed an Officer of the Order of the British Empire, an OBE, in 1999 and was knighted by Queen Elizabeth in 2006 at Buckingham Palace for his services to music. After receiving a knighthood, so Tom stated, when you first come into the show business, you get a hit record. That's the start of something. As time goes by, it gets better. However, this is the best thing I have ever had. It's a wonderful feeling, a heady feeling. Another song from the album Reload is a 99 song called Sex Bomb, which he performed in collaboration with producer Moose T. Became his biggest single in 2000, reaching number 3 in the UK singles charts.

I do hope you've enjoyed our get together with the music of Tom Jones, and that you'll join me next time. That's all from me, Norman Ross. I'll leave you with a song from his 1993 album, The Lead and How to Swing It.

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2: From the Sky News Centre at 6, the Prime Minister insists the money he's planning to spend on defence is enough to protect the UK. His comments come after John Healey resigned as Defence Secretary, claiming planned funding falls well short of what's required at a dangerous time. Dan Jarvis is replacing him. Education Secretary Bridget Phillipson says they're making the right choices.
3: We are investing record amounts into defence, the biggest uplift in funding since the Cold War, alongside big investment in schemes and programmes and initiatives that will protect our country and keep us safe for many years into the future. And I'm sorry that John won't be with us as we take that forward.
2: Donald Trump's cancelled planned airstrikes on Iran, saying peace talks have been taken to the highest level of the Iranian leadership and approved. The US president claims a deal to end the war could be signed within days, but Tehran's foreign ministry says no final conclusion has been reached. US correspondent Mark Stone says it was a day of extremes.
4: A day that started with him threatening to carry out a third night of strikes. So the end of the day, with a peace deal is done, the Vice President, J.D. Vance, could be in Europe by the weekend signing.
2: It's hoped the man stabbed in North Belfast on Monday night could be woken from a coma in the next couple of days. The attack triggered violence in the city, with reports healthcare workers from ethnic minorities are being targeted. School leavers are being offered a vaccine against meningitis B in England and Scotland. It follows recent outbreaks, the most serious being in Kent, where two teenagers died. FIFA believe more than a billion people tuned in to watch the World Cup opening ceremony and match. Co-host Mexico beat South Africa 2-0, while South Korea got past the Czech Republic 2-1. And Taylor Swift has become the youngest ever woman to be inducted into the Songwriters Hall of Fame in the US. She was joined by Alanis Morissette and Kenny Loggins. That's the latest. I'm Kat Suave.
1: Richard Smith.
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6: Hello once again, and thank you so much for joining me, Richard Smith, with the A to Z of Pop. Now, this is the show where we run through the alphabet, taking an A to Z look at one particular year. But what year will it be today?

well, during the next hour, I'm going to be revisiting 1972 with performances by artists including Elvis Presley, Slade, Buffy St. Marie, Elton John, Olivia Newton-John, the Cornelius Brothers and Sister Rose, and Rod Stewart as well. And if that wasn't enough, during the programme, I'll also be introducing a classic album track from our featured year, but more about that later on. Anyway, do you know what the best bit is? It's that all you've got to do for the next hour is to just settle back, relax, and stay tuned to us here on your favourite station for the A to Z of Pop, brought to you in association with Specsavers Audiologists. And to get us away to the very best possible start from 1972, a tune written by David Bowie. Gave it to Mott the Hoople, and they had a number three hit with it. Spent 11 weeks on the charts. It's all the young dudes.

0: He is just a hunker, hunker, Burning Love, from the LP Burning Love and Hits from His Movies, Volume 2. he was the king, of course, Elvis Presley, in 1972 with a number 7 hit for him on the UK charts. And that Burning Love. Before that, Mott the Hoople, who were on the verge of breaking up until David Bowie produced that for them. All the Young Dudes, and as I say, went to number 3 in the UK charts. Time now for this.
1: It's the A to Z of Pop's classic album track.
0: It most certainly is. Now, what I've done this time around is taken a look at a compilation album that came out in 1972. It came under the banner Motown Chartbusters. They produced a series of compilation albums first released in EMI under license from Motown in Britain. 12 editions of this particular series of albums that were released. And this comes from number 7. Tune I'm playing is one of those picked on the album itself, 16 tracks on it, including Automatically Sunshine by the Supremes, Just Walk in My Shoes, Gladys Knight and the Pips, Rockin' Robin, Michael Jackson, this from the Temptations, Take a Look Around.
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0: You gotta have Love in Your Heart, the Supremes and the Four Tops, If You Really Love Me, Stevie Wonder, Surrender by Diana Ross, Ain't No Sunshine, Michael Jackson, Superstar, the Temptations, Bless You, Martha Reeves and the Vandellas, Floyd Joy, the Supremes, Walk in the Night, Junior Walker and the All-Stars, the tune I'm just about to play, Festival Time, the San Remo Golden Strings, can't remember ever hearing that, but I must dig that out and find it, My Guy from Mary Wells, and Got to Be There from Michael Jackson. As I say, it was a collection of hits of the age. November 1972 is when it came out, and as I say, this was on side 2 of it. It's Diana Ross and a little ditty that goes dooby dooby dooby dooby dooby dooby dooby dooby dooby dooby doob. I think dooby dooby dooby. It's today's classic album track.

Hey, it's today's classic album track, Motown Chartbusters Volume 7, which got as high as number 9 in the UK albums chart in 1972. And just there, Diana Ross, Doobie Doobie Doobie, Doobie Doobie Doobie, Doobie Doo Do. It's the 80s Head of Pop here on your favourite station with me, Richard Smith. And on the show today, we're looking at song titles that were all popular during our featured year of 1972. So please do stay with us right here on your favourite station for some more from the files of the 80s Head of Pop. Brought to you in association with Specsavers Audiologists. Now, here's a tune from 1972 that got as high as number 7 in the charts for the Fortunes. Do you remember the Fortunes? Written by Lindsay DePaul and Ron Roker, it's that storm in a teacup, brewing up trouble.

It was a tune sandwiched in between Mama We're All Crazy Now and Come On Feel the Noise. Goodbye to Jane, cover the letter G. The Fortunes from 1972 cover the letter F with their Storm in a Teacup. Super stuff. Now then, what can you tell me about Buffy St. Marie? Don't know, I'll wait. No, it's okay. Well, she's going to be a country girl again, a tune originally recorded in 1968 and came out in the UK in 1972. Only got as high as number 34, but it's good enough to cover the letter I.

0: Buffy St. Marie from 1972, and I'm going to be a country girl again. Cover the letter I perfectly, I'm thinking. Well, if you've just tuned in our way, hello there, it's the A to Z of Pop with me, Richard Smith. It's the show where we run through the alphabet, looking at the songs and the stars from a chosen year. And today we're looking at titles and artists from 1972. What can you remember from then? Really? Oh dear. Anyway, coming up in the second half of the show, we've got some more great hits and memories for you, just like this.
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0: playing your kind of music on your favourite station. It's Richard Smith and the A to Z of Pop.
1: That sounds pretty good to me, so please do stay with us for the next 30 minutes or so right here on your favourite station for much more from the files of the A to Z of Pop. 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
2: J'ai pas

Now you're probably thinking that's from 1962, Richard. That right, it is. It came out again in 1972 and made it to number 11 on the UK charts for Little Eva Boyd, with a tune that was originally written for Dee Dee Sharp, who turned it down, and Little Eva had a huge hit with it in America and over here as well in 1962. But as I say, re-released in 1972, which made it qualify for this show perfectly. Before that, Cover the Letter J. It was Elton John's Rocket Man, and I think it's going to be a long, long time from the LP Honky Chateau. Yeah. Let's move on, shall we? And look at the letters N and O here on your favourite station. Very shortly, we should be joined by Gilbert O'Sullivan, and I'm looking forward to that tremendously. Meanwhile, here's a tune penned by George Harrison. Olivia Newton-John had a look at it in 1972 and took it to number 16 on the UK charts. What is Life?

There we are. The three-year-old daughter of O'Sullivan's producer and manager Gordon Mills, and a hit from 1972, as I say, got to number one, spent 14 weeks on the UK charts for Gilbert O'Sullivan and Claire. It was Olivia Newton-John before that, and What Is Life and her version thereof, and very nice it was too. It's the A to Z of Pop here on your favourite station with me, Richard Smith, and on the show today we're looking at song titles and artists that were all popular during our featured year of 1972. So please do stay with us right here on your favourite station for some more from the files of the A to Z of Pop, brought to you in association with Specsavers Audiologists. Continuing now with an American family soul singing group from Dania Beach, Florida, formed in 1970, containing siblings Carter Cornelius, Eddie Cornelius, and sister Rose Cornelius. This then will be the Cornelius brothers and sister Rose. It's too late to turn back now.

I don't know about you, but I quite like that sort of smooth sound, that soulful sound from Cornelius Brothers and Sister Rose, and It's Too Late to Turn Back Now from 1972. Never actually bothered the UK charts, which bothers me tremendously. Anyway, here's another tune that never bothered the UK charts either in its original form. It's a reggae tune done by Jamaican singer Jimmy Cliff, first recorded for the soundtrack of the film of the same name.

0: One of the last tunes to feature Motown's backing band, the Funk Brothers, and after its release, Stevie Wonder left Hitsville, USA studios to record in New York, playing most of the instruments himself on that particular track, including the synthesizer, the drums and piano. Cyrita Wright was on background vocals. If You Really Love Me, a number 20 hit on the UK charts in 1972, covered the letter W for Stevie Wonder. It was Jimmy Cliff before that, from the film of the same name, and The Harder They Come, The Harder They Fall, one and all. So there we are. That almost concludes our look at 1972 for today. I don't know where that time's gone, but it's gone again.
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0: A terrific idea, and I'm going to do that when I get in. The A to Z of Pop is brought to you in association with Specsavers Audiologists, and I really do hope that you've enjoyed the last hour rediscovering all those hits and memories. It's been a bit of all right, hasn't it? Yeah, I thought so as well, thank you. Stay tuned for some more great entertainment coming up very shortly, but for now it's on to my final tune for today, and we're going to finish on the letter Y from 1972, and it's a tune by Rod Stewart from the LP Never a Dull Moment, you know. Written by Rod Stewart and Martin Crittenden. Very similar in style to Maggie May, but it's called You Wear It Well. Until the next time then, this is Richard Smith saying thanks for listening. I'll see you later. Take care. Ta-ra!

It's a real feel-good track from Disney's The Little Mermaid, Samuel E. Jackson, Under the Sea. Welcome to an hour of music with me, Gordon Boyle, on the Hospital Broadcasting Service. This time around, the theme is...

No, it's not specifically Captain Pugwash, but all of the music during this hour will have a nautical theme. I promise I won't be wearing a swimming costume, but there's music to come from the Beach Boys, the Police, and Blondie. But before that, we head out towards the sea with the Lighthouse family.

1996, and a number 11 hit for the Lighthouse Family, the track entitled Ocean Drive. Moving on a few years now to 2001, and David Gray has his own idea about how he's going away.

From the album White Ladder, David Gray with Sail Away. Now, while we're talking about sailing, one track must spring to mind. Apparently this song is not about romance, it's not about ships either. I'll tell you more after we hear from Rod Stewart.

Written by the Sutherland Brothers, according to one of them, the song is actually about, and I quote, mankind's spiritual odyssey through life, on its way to freedom and fulfilment with the Supreme Being. There we have it. I'm sure you'll need to know that at some point. Next is a big favourite track of my wife Emma, and what's more, a big favourite track of mine too, performed by Otis Redding.

The dock of the bay, apparently, the whistling you heard at the end was only added after some lyrics were forgotten, but I'm sure you'll agree it only adds to what is a fabulous track by Otis Redding. 1974 is the next year we visit, and a track that will inspire us to cause chaos.

Shocking, I admit, it's hardly caused chaos, thankfully. The song was, however, called Rock the Boat by Hughes Corporation. Moving on to the early 80s now, and Blondie, to warn us that whether we like it or not, we may be going for a swim.

A 1980 number one single for Blondie, The Tide Is High. Now, it may come as no surprise to know that I have a little trivia for you relating to the theme. Listen very carefully as I ask the question. Which everyday item in 2002 led to scientists gaining a greater understanding of ocean currents? I'll tell you the answer after something haunting by Enya. This is Orinoco Flow.

another number one single, this time for Enya in 1988. Contrary to popular belief, it wasn't called Sail Away. It was, however, called Orinoco Flow. Before that, I asked you which everyday item led to scientists gaining a greater understanding of ocean currents. The background was when several thousands of this item was accidentally spilled into the Pacific in 2002. The item that I'm talking about is a rubber duck. Now, I'm sure the Sesame Street character Ernie would have been alarmed a rubber duck was all at sea. He may even have sent out an SOS.

sending out an SOS, the police message in a bottle. And you'll be happy to know that you don't have to have a bottle to make a request or dedication on this channel. All you have to do is email studio at hbs.org.uk or do the old-fashioned thing, lift the phone and dial 0141 221 4043 and your request will be played between 8 and 10 p.m. on the Open Line Request Programme. That number again, 0141 221 4043.

Bobby Darin, Beyond the Sea, and time now for two in a row from the Beach Boys, starting with Surfing USA.

Of course, in Belfast, they'll tell you it was all right when it left here. I think nowadays they're more likely to tell you that it's just a way for a deep clean. From the 1997 movie Titanic, Celine Dion, My Heart Will Go On. Another movie that featured, among others, Leonardo DiCaprio was the 2000 film The Beach from that soundtrack. This is All Saints.

All Saints with the magnificent Pure Shores. And sadly, that's all I have time for. I hope you've enjoyed spending the last hour with me on the ocean wave. I'll leave you with Vangelis, Conquest of Paradise. And until next time, from me, Gordon Boyle, take care and thanks for your company. Bye-bye for now.

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1: 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And now, the news.
2: From the Sky News Centre at 8, the Prime Minister is under further pressure after four resignations from the Ministry of Defence. John Healey quit as Defence Secretary, followed by the Armed Forces Minister Al Carnes and two ministerial aides. They're accusing Sir Keir Starmer of being unwilling and unable to invest enough in the military to keep the country safe. The UK economy shrank slightly in April as the effects of the Iran war hit spending. GDP contracted by 0.1%, according to data from the Office for National Statistics. Business Secretary Peter Kyle says overall, Labour has overseen an era of economic growth.
3: Today the growth figures came out. Again, we got to 0.7%, which is an increase, a multiple increase on what forecasters thought was possible. It is a sustained increase also since the last growth figures, so we have had growth consistently this year.
2: Iran says it hasn't reached a final decision on a deal with the US to end the war. Last night, President Trump claimed again an agreement was imminent and had already been approved by Tehran. Around a million young people will be offered a meningitis B vaccine in England and Scotland. The double dose will be offered to those in year 13 and anyone under the age of 25 heading to university in the autumn. Elon Musk's rocket company SpaceX will make its Wall Street debut later today. It could be the world's biggest flotation in history, with an expected value of £1.3 trillion. The listing could make Mr. Musk, who's already the world's richest man, a trillionaire. Former hedge fund manager Professor Patrick Boyle explains what the appeal is for investors.
4: You ask anyone why they're investing, they don't say, oh, well, I've gone through the accounts, Grok is the best AI or anything like that. They say, never bet against Elon.
2: And the World Cup has begun with an opening match which saw more red cards than goals. Mexico beat South Africa 2-0, but three players were sent off in the second half. That's the latest. I'm Kat Suave.
5: And time now for the open line from the Hospital Broadcasting Service. For a request or dedication, call us now on 221 4043.
6: Good evening. Welcome to the Open Line with me, Derek Wilson. The World Cup has just kicked off, and I'm going to kick off with a song I've never heard before, but it's from Middle of the Road, the Chirpy Chirpy Cheep Cheep Folk, and it's a Scotland track. So, listen to this.
7: I have

0: Bone.
1: HBS. Derek Wilson.
0: Okay, let's be positive. Come on, we might not get kicked out in the first round. We might not. Good evening, everybody. It's time now for my show till 10 o'clock. There are going to be sporadic Scottish tracks going through tonight. The quiz tonight is a World Cup quiz. Sorry, ladies. If you're into football, you have a chance. If you're not, it's just the luck of the draw. We've got to back the boys on Saturday night, Sunday morning. We've got to back the boys, but the show virtually the same. Just be a wee bit of more bagpipes involved. This is what a brand new track.

0: Paul and Ringo. It was home to us. Yeah, yeah. Yeah, it was home to us. Seems a wee bit simple. Do you think Ringo wrote that one? Ach, that wasn't nice of me, was it?
1: Question 1.
0: HBS. Okay, ladies, I'm very sorry. This is question one. It's a World Cup quiz. It's about the past and the World Cup. It's a one night only. I'm really apologetic. I'm not going to say sorry again, but that'll be four times I've said it. You might know some of them, guys. Now, women might know this. I am not. This is open to both sexes. Who won the very first World Cup? And I'll tell you the year. It was 1930. Don't cheat anybody. Who won the very first World Cup? Lorraine, good evening, my darling. I have a little tune for you. This is for a friend of yours. Gary. This is for you, Gary.
2: You placed gold.

0: Gary, that was you from Lorraine.
1: 15 to 1.
0: Answer question 1.
2: HBS.
0: Okay, answer to question 1. Who won the very first ever World Cup in 1930? It was Uruguay. If you said Uruguay, give yourself 1 point. The response has been outstanding tonight. It's been absolutely outstanding. We'll keep this going, so we will. Luther Vandross on HBS on a Thursday night. The World Cup has kicked off. It's exciting stuff. Exciting for some of us, anyway. Oh, I've got a quiz to tell you about. Shawadi Wadi. The actual Shawadi Wadi. If you have a request and you could win tickets for Lorraine, your name will be in the draw. You can always give them away if you win.

Hello, good evening. Welcome to Beat the Clock. This is our intro quiz. We do this every single week at around about 20 minutes past 8. What we do is we play a track. We play the intro before the vocals start. You have to tell me what the song is for a special prize of a kipper. That's all I can think of. It's the only thing I can think of. I don't have any kippers, but I will get you one if you win it. So if you get this right, you get a kipper. You don't actually. Okay, but here we go. It's actually quite difficult tonight. Name this intro. Now, that was hard. I didn't think it was going to be that hard. That was it. This is the place to be for hard quizzes, you know. You're going to be awfully good to get that one. MJ Rock with you.

0: vocally, he is fabulous. I was never keen on his dancing.
1: 15-1. HBS.
0: Right, I hit the wrong button. Basically. Okay, welcome back to Beat the Clock. You're ready for your intro quiz. You got the intro. This was it. It was difficult. Got an hour, 5 seconds before we go.
2: Here we are, folks. Dream, we are.
0: You're getting it now. It was Prince, You Got the Look. We never get any right answers tonight.
2: Tell me.
0: We'll let it play. You walked in.

0: Prince with the Scottish Sheena Easton.
1: HBS.
0: Question two in our World Cup quiz. Who scored the winning penalty in the shootout with Portugal to send England out of the 2006 World Cup? I'll read it again. Who scored the winning penalty in the shootout against Portugal to send England out of the 2006 World Cup? I've been grabbed by the Pussycat Dolls. I think they're wonderful. Ooh, baby. Has anybody else been grabbed by the Pussycat Dolls?

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1: Answer question 2.
0: HBS.
2: Who scored the winning penalty in the shootout with Portugal to send England out of 2006 World Cup? Nobody laughed in Scotland. Not one person laughed. It was, of course, Cristiano Ronaldo. If you said Cristiano Ronaldo or just Ronaldo, I don't really give. Just go for it. You get your 2 points. I can give you the first question. Who won the very first World Cup? Who won the very first World Cup was the first question. If you're maybe just in and you never got the first one, we will try that one. We're going to play Home by Nathan Evans very, very soon. We've got this one coming right now.

Hello, good evening, and welcome to a wonderful game of Name That TV Theme Tune. Mystic and mayhem all the way through this. The magic of radio. With me, your host, young Derek Wilson. Strap yourself in for a fast ride. Here we go with this week's TV theme tune.

That's your theme tune for this week. Get your answers in now. It was a TV programme. If you know, give us a text. Answer after Oor Ollie. Take away Olls.

0: Wilson.
1: Okay, welcome back to Name That Theme Tune. TV theme tune. This was your tune tonight. Did you know it?

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And he's gonna share them all with you, so come along. Come on, everybody, join in. Here we go. If you said Rupert the Bear, give yourself a point. Rupert the Bear. Or a caramel log. Come and join. Whatever you prefer. In all of his care. And you might as well say give us a pint. But we didn't mean beer. We're just slang, you see. Anyway, enough of Rupert. We're back to our tunes.

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1: On the brink of history, is there a hero in navy blue tonight?
2: 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We sang this desire and dearly

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1: Okay, question 3 for 3 points. How long was it between, in sense of time, how much time was it between the hand of God and the goal of the century between England and Argentina? How long in time was it between hand of God and the goal of the century between England and Argentina? Another Scotsman. Is Scottish theme going tonight? We do themes. We like doing themes. We've got gala coming up very, very soon.

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2: How long as in time-wise was it between the hand of God and the goal of the century between England and Argentina? It was 4 minutes. It was only 4 minutes. It was a difficult one. Well done to everybody who tried that one. It wasn't easy. Diego Maradona scored the goal of the century. Not the hand one. We liked the hand one. We didn't like the hand one. We'll have to play this, so. My love.

Stevie Clark's Tartan Army will be bouncing right now in Goston. Oh no, it's not Goston, I know, it's Boston. It's near Goston, isn't it? I think so. Okay, we've got a special treat. This band, Shawaddy Waddy, we've got tickets to a show for the Theatre Royal in Glasgow. All record requests we play will be entered into the draw for your chance to win a pair of tickets for Shawaddy Waddy on Thursday the 9th of July 2026, with the show starting at 7:30 p.m. Anybody who is in the NHS, who works for the NHS or is in hospital at the moment can enter. The original Shawaddy Waddy with added stiffness. I've had to hold a few of them up. But you can imagine, they're going to be all right, aren't they? They hit, remember the two drummers? The two actual full sets of drums and one of the big bongo-type drums. You know what? You can tell I'm a right musician. That is your giveaway for tonight, valid between the 10th of June and the 23rd of June. We can give this competition to whoever the winner is on the 23rd of June. It's just coming up to 9 o'clock tonight. 9 o'clock tonight, we have got a back-to-back. We're back-to-back tonight. It's going to be the fabulous Status Quo. We've actually had a request for this one. We're going to play it for the requestee is Ur K. K, back-to-back Status Quo tonight for you. We start with this one. It's a Scotland number as well, because we're going to be rocking Stevie Clark's Tartan Army.

0: good. Lochte Bonnie, Scotland. Sunday morning, 2 a.m. Every day with a state. That's before the game kicks off. What will it like after the game?
1: Your number one DJ.
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0: Question four.
1: HBS.
0: Okay, question four. For 4 points, who scored Wales's only goal in the 2022 World Cup? Who scored Wales's only goal in the 2022 World Cup? We're going to get a wee bit of Stevie Baby. I don't see this very often, but

0: 15 to 1.
1: Answer question 4.
2: HBS.
1: Who scored Wales' only goal in the 2022 World Cup? Who scored Wales' only goal in the 2022 World Cup? It was Gareth Bale. If you said Gareth Bale, give yourself 4 points. We've only got one question to go, but it's time now for this.

good evening and welcome to the Fortune Cookie Game, where we play four tracks in a row. We give you the, you have to give us the artist, you have to give us the title. We don't tell you until after the song is complete. We play four tunes in a row to get my white chocolate cookie. We're going for tune number one. Name this tune.

vocalist Mark Bolan, way before his time. If you said the song was called Ride a White Swan and you said it was T-Rex, you get quarter of my cookie. For half my cookie, name this tune.

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You said The Supremes, and you said Where Did Our Love Go? 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For three quarters of my cookie, name this tune.

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2: Tune number 3 in a fortune cookie. That was, of course, One Direction. One way or the other, Teenage Kicks in brackets, if you said one way or another. And One Direction gives another quarter of a point for my full white chocolate cookie. You've got one more to get. Name this tune.

0: Derek Wilson.
1: Okay, that was the fourth track on my fortune cookie. That was, of course, the Spencer Davis Group. If you said that, give me some loving. You have my full white chocolate cookie. We've got one more track to play before our last question at 9:30. Then we go on to the slowy doon bit. I have a treat for you now. I haven't stopped dancing yet. Hold on, hold on, hold on, Pat and Mac, hold on, Pat and Mac, Pat and Mac, no.

Pat and Mick said they're not coming back unless I play them next. They came all the way from Kilmarnock to play the night for us. Right, I'll get his own lads. They weren't happy. Question five. Okay, nobody is in the running tonight. Nobody is in the running. This is just for fun, because we don't have anybody on every single question right so far. We had a couple of runners there, but they fell at the last hurdle. Last question for 5 points. How old was Roger Miller when he broke his own record for being the World Cup's oldest ever gold scorer in 1994? How old was Roger Miller when he broke his own record for being the World Cup's oldest ever scorer in 1994? Pat and Mick coming now. Venice is slowly doing, but...

0: 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For Wales.
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2: How old was Roger Miller when he broke his own record for being the World Cup's oldest ever scorer in 1994? He was indeed 42. Well done to the 42 person called K. That was absolutely fantastic. It was in USA 94. He got that. Well done to everybody who took part in the show tonight. It's now time for a wonderful bit of a show. This is a battle like the best.

0: the now white-headed Rod Stewart. 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
0: Okay, I've been going to play this all night and I've rejected it all night, but I'm going to play it now. Remember a guy called Peter Starsted? This is a track.

wonderful. Peter Starsted. That's a classy tune. It's time to stop playing just for today. Young Derek Walson must now go away. It's time to stop playing just for today. Derek is waving goodbye. Goodbye. Goodbye. He's waving. Thanks very much for listening, guys, to the show tonight. Going to leave you with a wonderful Neil Diamond with a fantastic tune called Hello Again. One of my favourites. Just remember, guys, stay classy. Good night. Hello.

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2: From the Sky News Centre at 10, a cabinet minister's revealed he agreed to cut his own department's budget to help fund defence. Business Secretary Peter Kyle says he made the sacrifice within seconds of being asked. Yesterday, Defence Secretary John Healey and Armed Forces Minister Al Carnes both quit, accusing the Prime Minister of not committing enough cash to keep the country safe. Mr Kyle insists spending choices need to be weighed against the health of the economy.
3: If we did it in a way that was irresponsible, then you'd end up impacting the growth of our economy and it would be a zero-sum game. It would be fool's gold if we did so in an irresponsible way.
2: The economic impacts of the war in Iran are starting to be felt. GDP was down by 0.1% in April as the cancellation of sporting events in the Middle East hit related British firms. Meanwhile, Iran says it's not yet reached a final conclusion on a peace deal with the United States to end the war. Earlier, Donald Trump claimed peace talks have been brought to the highest level of their leadership and approved. He told reporters he's even thinking about when it will be signed.
4: The Strait will officially open as soon as we sign, which could be soon, very soon, maybe over the weekend. In Europe, I won't be able to be there, but JD will be there, Vice President, and some of the people.
2: Young people starting university and students leaving school in England, Wales and Scotland are being offered a vaccine to protect them from meningitis B. Earlier this year, there were deadly outbreaks in Kent and Reading. Elon Musk's rocket company, SpaceX, will make its Wall Street debut later today. It could be the world's biggest flotation in history, with an expected value of £1.3 trillion. And the first match of the World Cup saw more red cards than goals. Three players were sent off in the second half of Mexico's 2-0 defeat of South Africa. That's the latest from Sky News. I'm Kat Suave.
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6: Well, hello and welcome to Stuart Selection. This is a show on HBS where we take a road trip around the world and through time. We'll sample the musical delights on offer along the way. If you're passionate about your pop or revved up about your rock, then I'm pretty sure you'll find something to get your foot tapping right here. As always, we will remind ourselves of a forgotten song, once your favourite but now lies at the back of a drawer on a mini disc you don't even have a player for. We'll fly to a foreign land to hear if they liked what we liked back then. We will also delve into the lost TV times. So let's kick this week's show off with Dave Clark

Dave Clark 5, Glad All Over, released in November 1963. Dave Clark 5 made it to the top of the UK singles chart in January 1964 and knocked the Beatles' I Wanna Hold Your Hand off the number one spot. I'm sure it started a battle. Now from one number one to another, Billy Ocean's When the Going Gets Tough was used as the theme song for the 1985 film The Jewel of the Nile and became an international success, reaching number one in the UK for 4 weeks. And number two in the US.

Billy Ocean, When the Going Gets Tough. Of course, that was covered again by Boyzone in 1999. They covered it for Comic Relief. They took it to the top of the charts once again. And I'm sure Billy was very happy. I'm sure he donated his royalties to the charity too. I'll put my teeth back in now. This next song, it has a slightly darker undertone to it, really. It was inspired by the events at Grover Cleveland Elementary School in the US, and it was released in July 1979 as the lead single from the Boomtown Rats' third album, The Fine Art of Surfacing. It made it to number one in the UK singles chart for 4 weeks. It is I Don't Like Mondays.

0: the Boomtown Rats. I don't like Mondays. All right, it's time to blow the cobwebs off of that favourite song you once had back in 1995. It was released on their album Home. It was originally released, though, on their 1993 album, 11th Song, but never quite took off. This song, it made it into the top 10 around the world, including in the UK, the US, Australia, Canada, Germany, Iceland, and many, many more. I will not go on. Breakfast at Tiffany's. It was a massive hit for Deep Blue Something in 1995. However, after that massive success, they decided to part ways with their management, the record label, and each other. They have had a few little reunions and are back together, but never quite managed the success. So let's relive a forgotten song from 1995. It's Breakfast at Tiffany's.
1: You'll see.

Miley Cyrus and Flowers here on HBS. That was released in January 2023 and it became the anthem of every person who had just been through a bad breakup, didn't it? With lyrics including, I can buy myself flowers, I can hold my own hand. It definitely was one of those ultimate independence songs. Beyonce's getting not got a look in there, has she? They also say in that song, I can talk to myself for hours. That is something I definitely can do. I can go all day just talking to myself, usually because nobody's listening to me. Chesney Hawkes, is he the king of one-hit wonders? Well, that can be debated. His debut single definitely spent 5 weeks at number one in the UK, making him a well-known name across the country. However, sadly, the same cannot be said for his follow-up work. We'll just play it, because I think he's probably still touring the universities, isn't he? That's what he started doing after it. Here we go, let's relive it.

Oh, we'll let them finish right to the end. Chesney Hawkes, the one and only from 1991. He's still going about. He is still going about. He's in March 22. He released a box set of albums. He also re-released as a digital single, the one and only. So he's still making plenty of money out of it. So good for him. Let's head back from 1991 to 1963, because the Beatles were number one in the UK. Where else would they be? With a song written by John Lennon and Paul McCartney, it was She Loves You, yeah, yeah, yeah, if you want to do that little bit. It was another huge hit for the Beatles in 1963, and was indeed, it became the top selling single of the 1960s by any artist. So here we go.

The Beatles, She Loves You. So while the Beatles were living up back in August 1963 with She Loves You over in Germany, yes, well, they were living up just as much, but in a slightly different way, because number one was Gita Henning with, let me see if I can get this right, Ich will nen Cowboy als Mann, which translated means I want a cowboy for a husband. She was number one in Germany on the 24th of August 1963. She's a Danish singer who, she was just living her best life at the top of the German chart with this. I'll let you have a listen to it and then I'll translate some of the lyrics for you. But don't worry, there's no naughty words. So if you sing along, then you're fine. You'll still get to heaven.

There we go. Did you enjoy that? I was getting carried away with it. That was Ecuilean Cowboy Als Man from Geta. Geta Herring. Geta Herring, I think it's pronounced. I'll give you a quick rundown of what she was singing about. So basically it was a conversation between her and her mum and dad. She basically was saying she wants a cowboy for a husband, and it's nothing to do with the way he shoots, it's all to do with the way he kisses. Her mum, on the other hand, thinks differently. She thinks you should go for the boy next door, he works for the railroad. But she says, no, that would not make me happy, mum. And her mum doesn't understand. She says, why not? I like this bit because it says, think of the security and the pretty pension from the railroad. Oh, future planning mother. Then she goes on to have this similar conversation with her dad. Her dad says that she would marry a film producer, but she says, no, I wouldn't be happy. I want a cowboy for a husband. So there we go, a little bit of German number one for you from 1963. Geta Henning, Ich will nen Cowboy als Mann. Apologies to any German people with my terrible pronunciation. Now another song with some questionable lyrics. Shakira maybe lost something in the translation with some of these phrases. However, it did go down a storm back in 2001, earning her the top spot in dozens of charts around the world. What was it? Well, it was Whenever, Wherever. And I'll let you listen out for those slightly dodgy lyrics.

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I'm all shook up. Elvis Presley, All Shook Up, from 1957. Coming up, we have got the Lost TV Times, but first of all, let's jump in our time machine and travel forward to the year 2013. Or are we going back now? I'm never sure. But either way, One Republic were continuing on for their previous successful hits with Counting Stars. It's one of the band's most successful singles. It was a massive kind of comeback for them after a little hiatus. It reached number one in the UK and achieved top 10 in over 20 other countries. It has sold to date over 1 million copies in the United Kingdom. So let's relive the bouncy track that is Counting Stars.

Oh, what a bouncy song that was, One Republic, Counting Stars from 2013. All right, it is time for... Well, it's time to pull up the couch cushions and search under Grandad's armchair, right enough, to search out for that TV Guide magazine as we play The Lost TV Times. This is the part of the show I will give you some clues. I'll play the TV theme tune and you have to guess what the TV show was. It's just for fun. You just have the satisfaction of getting it right if you do. So, this week's TV show, it was broadcast on the BBC from 1955 to 1976. The series ran for a whopping 432 episodes. It was set in East London at a fictional police station. That's EastEnders out. The main character was a local policeman who was familiar with the area and the people in it. He was an experienced Bobby on the beat and long serving. He would deal with the petty crime using

Oh, the memories are flooding back to you now, aren't they? Yes, they are. What was the show? It was, of course, Dixon of Dock Green. Yeah, you remember it now, don't you? You remember it now. The title character, of course, being PC George Dixon, played by Jack Warner. As I said, ran between 1955 and 1976. It was, some would say, a simpler time. Others might not. Let's crack on with the music now that we've got that under our belt. That's two in a row for you. We'll go to 1983, where Rod Stewart was having his final UK number one single to date, spending 3 weeks at the top spot with Baby Jane.

Rod Stewart, Baby Jane, from 1983. I love the saxophone in the middle. You can't beat an 80s, always had to have saxophone into an 80s, an 80s tune. From 80s back to 1950s we go. Cliff Richard topped charts in the UK with Livin' Doll, not just once, but twice. Originally with the Drifters in 1959, they spent 6 weeks at number one. Later, he would go on and record a new version in aid of Comic Relief, this time with, of course, the Young Ones. Cliff, Rick, Hank and Adrian spent 3 weeks at number one in 1986, but let's go back to 1959 and hear the original.

Cliff Richard, Living Doll. That is pretty much it from me this week. Thank you so much for your company. It has been great fun as always. I've decided let's go to back to 1978 to finish this week's show. I don't know what else to say about this one. Everybody knows it is performed by Olivia Newton-John and John Travolta. It was for the film version of the musical Grease, and it is one of the best-selling singles in history. Sold over 4 million copies in the UK and the US alone. You're definitely going to get up and dance to this one. I'll see you next time. I got you.

getting us started, Sam and Dave, Soul Sister, Brown Sugar. Welcome to An Hour of Music with me, Gordon Boyle, on the Hospital Broadcasting Service. What is the theme, I hear you ask?

0: most delightful way.
1: Yes, as Julie Andrews suggested, the theme is sugar and all things related. For the next hour, we don't have to worry about our diet. Music to come from U2, Wet Wet Wet and James Taylor. But before that, the Drifters have a menu in their hand.

I know you may better know the version by The Searchers. We'll hear from them in a moment. But that one was The Drifters, a track that provided C.J. Lewis with a hit in 1994, Sweet for My Sweet. To make sure we don't miss out on The Searchers, here they are to tell us what girls are apparently made of.

They got to number one in 1963 with Sweets for My Sweet, then number two with That One, no doubt before they went on the Slim Fast plan. The Searchers, Sugar and Spice. Now, anything related to the topic has to have this next track. 1965, and again in 1970, were the years for the Four Tops.

Sugar Pie, Honey Bunch. No, the song title is actually I Can't Help Myself. It's quite appropriate since sugar is actually addictive, but we all know there are worse things that you can be addicted to. From later in the 60s now, the Archies, with their only chart hit, So Good, they named it twice.

sugar, sugar, and I promise I won't lecture you about your diet, but everywhere you look, there are new diets to be tried. So I have a question for you in that relation. A teaspoon of sugar is about 4.2 grams. How many teaspoons of sugar will you find in a can of Coca-Cola? That is the mystery, the answer to which I'll tell you after we hear from Wet, Wet, Wet.

Wet, wet, wet, sweet little mystery. Before that, I asked you if you could tell me how many teaspoons of sugar you will find in a can of Coca-Cola. A teaspoon carries about 4.2 grams. The total number of teaspoons in a can of Coke is 9. Ouch. Diet Coke, however, has no sugar, which I suppose just makes it dirty water. But fortunately, that's not on the menu for us this time. Next, we continue to thumb our nose at dietary advice with some hot chocolate.

Famously for the 1997 movie The Full Monty, Hot Chocolate, You Sexy Thing. Moving on to 1998 now, a song that had previously been on a B-side for U2.

originally on the B-side of Where the Streets Have No Name, written by Bono as an apology to his wife for spending too much time in the studio. I know how that feels. You too, The Sweetest Thing. Now for something different altogether. Segella had a number 3 hit with this in 2015, a charity version now by Charlotte Henning of Sweet Lovin'.

performed as a single to raise awareness of gun crime. Have a look at YouTube for that one. Charlotte Haining with Sweet Loving. Time now for two in a row featuring another sugary pleasure.

Loving the confectionery. I hope I'm not making you too hungry. First was the Cordettes with Lollipop, followed by Millie Smalls' My Boy Lollipop. 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If your musical taste is sweet sounds, then you can request them on this channel during the Open Line Request Programme between 8 and 10 p.m. Give us a call on 0141 221 4043. That's 0141 221 4043. Or if your fingers aren't too sticky, you can email studio@hbs.org.uk. It'll be terrific to hear from you.

Original by Marvin Gaye, 1975 was the year it was adopted by James Taylor. How Sweet It Is. From the same era now, here's the Rubettes.

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Going back further now, 1967, and Nancy Sinatra has found a new place to be.

0: Nancy Sinatra with Sugartown, and time now to go to the movies. Can you name the movie this next track came from? I can give you a hint. The answer does not include the name Charlie. That is, it does not include the name Charlie. I'll tell you that answer in a few moments.
1: I never thought my life could be anything but catastrophe. But suddenly I begin to see a bit of good luck for me. 'Cause I've got a golden ticket. I've got a golden twinkle in my eye. I never had a chance to shine, never a happy song to sing, but suddenly half the world is mine. What an amazing thing, 'cause I've got a golden ticket.
2: It's ours, Charlie.
1: I've got a golden sun up in the sky.
2: Slippers, Charlie.
1: I never thought I'd see the day when I would face the world to say good morning. Look at the sun. I never thought that I would be slapping the lap of luxury, 'cause I'd have said
3: it couldn't be done.
1: But it can be done.
2: Ooh, the cane, Charlie. Here I go. Watch my speed.
1: I never dreamed that I would climb over the moon in ecstasy, but nevertheless it's there that I'm

The singer was Jack Albertson. He had a golden ticket during the movie Willy Wonka and the Chocolate Factory, which I'm sure you worked out for yourself. Next, apparently, when they're without it, there's something weak. It is, of course, Maroon 5 with Sugar.

terrific. Maroon 5, Sugar. And back to the 1980s now, a song which typified the era was this, Eurythmics, Sweet Dreams.

sweet dreams to almost complete the theme, and sadly that's all I have time for. As I prepare to phone home to ask for tea and biscuits, I'll leave you with Lynyrd Skynyrd, Sweet Home Alabama. And until next time, from me, Gordon Boyle, I'll have milk and two sugars, please. Thanks for your company. Bye-bye for now.

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1: This is the first hour in our 3-hour long lunch show. 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
2: 3 hours is a long lunch show, isn't it?
1: 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Not in my book. 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
2: And what will make it go past in a flash?
1: It's going to go past in a flash like a flash in the pan, because it's the lunch show. Get it? Pan, cooking, frying. No, never mind. What's the first track?
2: Here we go.

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See you then.

0: This is the Long Lunch Show with Piggy Mac and Robert Craw. Do you know that there's certain colours of plates go with certain types of foods, Peggy?
1: No. What colour of plate goes with asparagus?
0: Well, what colour is asparagus?
1: Green.
0: So, green foods, salads, pestos, pastas, asparagus, what would you guess would be a nice colour of plate to have that on?
1: Black.
0: Wrong. Yellow.
1: What?
0: They are both warm colours and next to each other on the colour wheel. You know the worst colour to have with a salad and the green things?
1: No.
0: Red. Red, green are complementary colours, making the contrast too striking for a plate of food. It doesn't really matter what colour of plate you have or what colour of food you're having. We have some wonderfully colourful music here on the Hospital Broadcasting Service.

Yeah, some great tunes there on HBS here in the Long Lunch Show with Robert and Peggy. Don't know where Peggy is. I'm hoping that there's a cup of tea in the offing. But, you know, while we wait to see what she brings in, here's another set of timeless classics here on the Hospital Broadcasting Service.

Right now, Scotland needs O positive blood donors. O positive is the most common blood type in Scotland. More than 40% of people living here have it. And while this means there will always be more potential O positive donors, it also means more O positive patients need it. And that's why this blood type is so incredibly valuable for patients. If you've never given blood before or haven't for a while, now's the time to donate. Blood donation sessions are held regularly across Glasgow and the West, and Glasgow Blood Donor Centre is open 7 days a week. 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

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Thank you.

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1: Robert.
2: Hiya, Peggy.
1: The main course today, which is our second hour of the Long Lunch show, has got substance in it. It's got substances in it, because that's what you get in the main course.
2: Substances?
1: I mean legal substances. Oops. Do you know there's so many words that have changed now?
2: Is there?
1: Uh-huh. I mean, it used to be you'd be able to talk about substance without thinking of any other lateral thought.
2: And you know, there's lots of words used in lots of songs that have changed over the years, but you know, the music never changes here on HBS. This is the Long Lunch Show. Music just like this.

0: Hi, Robert.
1: Hi, Peggy. How are you enjoying your lunch break?
0: I'm enjoying it hugely, but I think I've made a wee mistake what I brought in today.
1: Oh, no. Tell us.
0: I brought in a very hot sausage roll from a well-known purveyor.
1: Was there a great big queue at the door?
0: There was a great big queue at the door, and I brought in this very hot one, and it's not so hot now. It's not so nice when it's not so hot.
1: I wondered what that smell was when you were coming in, but it's the sausage roll, you reckon?
0: I hope so.
1: It should have been in the studio, mind Peggy. So is it lying out there?
0: It's just lying out there getting colder.
1: Did you bring us anything nice in for after it?
0: No, I didn't.
1: Well, you know, since you've not brought us anything nice in for eating, we'll just have to listen to some nice tunes here on a hospital broadcasting service.
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Remember just how good the feeling was. 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

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'66

In Scotland, more than 160,000 units of blood are used each year. 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
1: I don't know. I've been known to wash the odd cup.
0: Which cup's the odd cup?
1: Indeed, it's the one for the odd presenter. It's mine.
0: I do the washing up. It's always me. Every day, every week on the Long Lunch Show, I'm the one with the sponge scourer and the washing up liquid.
1: Uh-huh. But you're good at it.
0: Oh, yes. Uh-huh. Uh-huh.
1: Everybody's good at something. You've found it.
0: I think that's just so insulting.
1: Not at all.
0: I mean, the fact that I come in wearing my rubber gloves is beside the point. You don't know what I've been doing.
1: Not at all. And I never want to do it. That's not for public broadcast. But you know me, I'm good at pressing buttons, so I'm just going to get out of this link and press this button right now.
0: And what happens when you press the buttons? The music, please.

0: I like a glass of cola in a pub.
1: What's so special about having a glass of cola in a pub?
0: Because it smells of beer. But I don't drink alcohol. And what I think I might do, because it's becoming quite fashionable, instead of having cola, I might ask for a glass of tap water.
1: Tap water? Wow.
0: Well, you see, that way there's no plastic involved.
1: You're such an environmentalist.
0: I think I am environmentally very friendly. I mean, I'm not against any of it. I don't know if I'm actually following all the rules exactly, but I do my best.
1: It was more the mentalist I was thinking about. Nevertheless, we shall play some more music here on HBS.

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0: Right, we'll have none of that because the music that we play on this station is fantastic. Music just like this.

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1: Hi, we're here in the third hour of The Long Lunch Show. Hello, Robert.
2: Hiya, Peggy. Well done.
1: Well, I'm just thinking the third hour is actually the pudding hour. Oh. Wait a minute. I'm not calling you a pudding.
2: Thank you.
1: I was just thinking that if we've got starters and a main course, it's time for the pudding.
2: Makes sense.
1: I think you've got a track just waiting to be played that would be just the sweetest thing for me to listen to.
2: Your wish is my command.
1: And I would like to hear The Sweet. Have you got a track with The Sweet playing?

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Bantu Stephen Biko, listening to Rico, Harpo Groucho Chico.

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0: 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Give me a starter for 10, please.
1: Boiled beef and carrots, boiled beef and carrots. I can't remember the rest.
0: What's the other one from Oliver? What's the...
1: Food, glorious food.
0: Indeed, right. Okay, well, there you go. So that's... In Peggy's head, that's how the songs sound. Let's just have a listen to some more lunchtime music and how it really should sound.

0: If you try and fit the words mince and tatties into something like Moon River, mince and tatties, it works out okay.
1: So that if that works, then that's a good song to what have with your dinner.
0: Have playing in the background when you're having your dinner.
1: Dinner, okay.
0: Right. There's another one, Secret Love.
1: Okay.
0: Mince and tatties. Perfect.
1: Absolutely. I'll need to go back and have a wee think about that. So in the meantime, let's have some proper music, nothing to do with mince and tatties, here on HBS.

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Andrew Luke Oldham, Laurie Johnson, George Martin, Herb Alpert, Percy Faith, Sands Orchestral, Tony Hatch and many others. I'm Tony Curry. I'll be with you every week on this station with The Lively Lounge. 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You're in the-

0: Well, here we are, and you'll chippy for lunch. Can it be a chip shop for lunch, I don't think?
1: I don't think you can, because the choice is vast. And it's quite unusual to find just a fish and chip shop, because sometimes they've got a wee pizza bit at the end. But I like the fish and chips.
0: Is that what you would have? Would it be fish and chips? You wouldn't be tempted by anything else in a chip shop?
1: Sometimes I'm tempted, but always just go back to what I know. And I like it in batter. And the more creche, the better.

Welcome along to Friday again. It's Dave Prentice with you, Friday afternoon, of course, all the way from HBS Studios here in the heart of Glasgow. Some nice songs, something a little bit different as well at times, and I'm sure you'll enjoy them.

0: And we started off today with the Australian band called Men at Work, Down Under from the 80s, and a band called Flash and the Pan, Waiting on a Train. And they did prove to be a bit of a flash in the pan, because that was the only song we'd ever heard of from them.
1: Detroit, Michigan, the home of Motown. This is the Tamla Motown Sound.

0: And that featured on the film, Bridget Jones' Diary. That's Shelby Lynn and The Killing Kind. And I was just thinking, with a name like Shelby Lynn, you're destined to be a country and western singer, sure. Before that, the Isley Brothers, if I remember correctly, Ernest, Jasper and Ronald made up the Isley Brothers.
1: We've got a show for you, Dave.
0: And I'll let you into a big secret. It was the first record I ever bought. I could get three singles for a pound in those days, if I remember. I can hear

Anyway, Robert Cray band there, and that's called Right Next Door. I mentioned earlier the first record I ever bought. Well, it was bought for me at Christmas. I think I had record vouchers in those days. And I popped up in, with my dad, and we bought the Isley Brothers. But it does remind me of a rather embarrassing thing. I think it was the year before. I must have been about 9 or 10. And my Christmas present that year was to be a transistor radio. Great, that's great. And I opened it up, and my mum noticed a bit of disappointment in my face. And I went, oh. And she said, what's the problem? Now, don't laugh. I said, that's a Japanese radio. I don't want to listen to Japanese music. Embarrassed or what? Back to the Summer of Love, which I missed out on. Here's Matthew's Southern Comfort.

I just imagine saying that to my wife. I miss the hungry years. Let's go back to the days when we had nothing. And she'd go, yeah, let's. Why don't we do that? That would be a good idea.

Now, that's Hurricane Smith there. Obviously, a nickname, I don't think his parents would call him that. His actual real name was Norman, Norman Smith. He worked as a sound engineer at EMI Studios, and I think he did it in his spare time. He had a little notion of a song, probably came in his day off, and he was called Hurricane because he was very quick with the editing in those days. Days of razor blades, yes. Before all this modern computer thingies made it 100 times easier. Oh, goodness. They're all looking at me next door. Oh, Grandad's off on his rant again. Here's Leo.

It is our little Friday soiree at HBS Glasgow, coming to you from HBS Towers. I always feel we should be having sort of cups of tea in real China with little cucumber sandwiches on a Friday, and that would make it a proper soiree. Anyway, Leo Sayer there. That's called Thunder in My Heart. You're looking to HBS. And, of course, if you would like to know more about us, we do have a webpage, hbs.org.uk, tell you a little bit more about us and, of course, a little bit more about the service and show you pictures of us and, more importantly, how you can get your record request played. And we are very rarely caught out thanks to modern technology. So I'll just say that as a little, you know, you think you can, you think you could catch us out? Maybe not.

Ah, there we are. Michael Ball there. Take my breath away. He's actually been going for years and he's still on tour. That comes a very obscure track from one of his albums. And on my computer, it comes up on the screen, the picture from the album. And it looks as if he's about to enter secondary school.

Hey, well, that's Kate Bush and Cloud Busting. Remember a rather strange video for that with Donald Sutherland, remember that? And up the hill with this machine. Or was I running up this hill? I can't remember now. Anyway, don't forget our request shows here at HBS. Find out more about it at our webpage, of course, which is hbs.org.uk. It is Friday. It's me, Dave Prentice, here with you for this hour, and I hope you're enjoying the programme today. Here's Harry Nilsson.

0: A classic song there from, of course, the Hollies. He ain't heavy, he's my brother. And that's just about it for our Friday little party. That's a wonderful hour of playing the music that we hope you enjoy. And if you don't enjoy it, then, of course, check out our request programmes. We are all wired up, and as much as we don't have a library anymore, so we can usually access most things that you might wish.
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3: From the Sky News Centre at 4, Elon Musk's SpaceX has officially begun trading on the stock market, which could make its founder as wealthy as Switzerland. It's the largest initial public offering in history, and if the shares reach the company's suggested price of £100, he'd become the world's first trillionaire. Speaking as markets opened in New York, Mr. Musk says he didn't think the business would succeed.
4: If people had told me this was going to happen, I was like, man, you must be smoking some really good crack, because I think this company's going to fail.
3: The Prime Minister's insisted defence is a priority, saying every government department's making cuts to help fund the military. Sir Keir Starmer's been speaking after the departure of Defence Secretary John Healey and conceded he needs to turn things around. Our political correspondent Ali Fortescue says yesterday's resignation was a big blow.
5: I've spoken to several government sources in the last 24 hours, and even those who thought there might be a window of opportunity for the Prime Minister are now talking about him as a dead man walking.
3: Meanwhile, a US war minister says Britain needs to increase spending with urgency, scale and determination. British painter and artist David Hockney is being remembered as a true icon following his death at the age of 88. A lot of his work featured swimming pools, with one piece fetching £70 million at auction in 2018. 72 people have been arrested for supporting banned group Palestine Action at a demonstration outside Woolwich Crown Court. Four people were being sentenced there for a raid on an Israel-backed defence firm's factory near Bristol in 2024. Emma Raducanu has eased into the quarterfinals of the Queen's Club Tennis Championship after a victory over Serena Cristea of Romania. The British number one got past the seventh seed in straight sets in London. And so David Beckham's being honoured with a star on the Hollywood Walk of Fame later. Tom Cruise will be among the reported guest speakers. That's the latest. I'm Stevie Shillinglaw.
6: Serving hospitals in Glasgow and Paisley. This is HBS.

And welcome. It's Gordon Linus here on Hospital Broadcasting Service. Thank you for joining me today. And we've got a busy show today. In fact, we've got artists really from all over the world. So I hope you enjoy the next hour and sit back and relax. And sadly, we said goodbye just to the other day to the man we have just heard, Neil Sedaka. And breaking up is hard to do. You know, some songs are dominated by a great bass line. And here's an example of it. It's Patrice Rushen and Forget Me Nots.

Yeah, still sounding really good there, Patrice Rushen and Forget Me Nots. Now, I've never been one for wearing fashionable clothes. Must point that out. But I put an old woolly jumper in the washing machine recently. Now it would not fit a 10-year-old. 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That might make me a little bit trendy. Here's the Kicks.

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About disco mixed with rock from the Swedish maestros ABBA there, and Does Your Mother Know? You know, it's quite unusual for a French conductor and arranger to have a number one record, but he achieved it in 1968. I think it was 5 weeks at number one in USA in 1968. Let's have a go at the pronunciation here. L'amour est bleu. Love is blue, from the Paul Morient and his orchestra.

You know, interesting to read that Gloria Estefan had to flee with her family, our home country, Cuba, due to the revolution when she was very young. I think she was only about 2 years old at the time, and she's not looked back. And that was her with the Miami Sound Machine and Anything For You. It was a cover version of a 1970s album track from icon David Bowie. And our very own Marie Lowry did it justice. It's Lulu, the man, who sold the world.

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Love.

And that was written by the famous English lyricist Don Black for Matt Monro, Walk Away. Now, here is a wonderful tune from a band from Northern Ireland and taken from their album The Sea of Love. I hope you enjoy it. It's The Adventures and Broken Land.

Nicky Chinn and Mike Chapman were the big songwriting and production duo for artists like The Sweet, Suzy Quatro, Mudd, and they wrote that one also for Exile in the late 1970s, Kiss You All Over. I like to bring some variety, as you probably know, to the show, and we've had artists from America, from Britain, Sweden, Cuba, France, and now a Polish lady. And no, I will not be attempting to pronounce her surname. I looked at it the other day and I thought, no, not a chance. Her trade name is Basia, and it's Time and Tide.

A big smash in the UK in 1969, reaching number two in the charts, Dean Martin and Gentle on My Mind. And by coincidence, here's another number two smash. You know, I remember my late mum's reaction to seeing this group on TV. Look at that man prancing about on stage, and those lips!

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0: And that was the soulful sound of the man born in Mississippi, USA, Alexander O'Neill, if you were here tonight. And of course, before it, there was the Rolling Stones and Brown Sugar. And that is just about us. I hope you've enjoyed today's music, and you'll tune in again next Friday at 4. And let's finish with a bit of funky music. It's the Fatback Band, and it's a Spanish Hustle.
1: Bailen el hustle español.

0: Dancing in the City, the song that will carry the chart story of the duo Marshall Hayne. A new entry at 40, but headed to number 3. Kit Hayne will later become a successful songwriter, with credits for acts including Roger Daltrey and Chaka Khan.
1: Wolfie's Retro Charts.
0: The top 20 from this week in 1978 begins with Ruby Winters' Come to Me, down 9 places. And now, leaping 16, the start of a short run as one of punk's most chart-friendly bands, Sham 69, Angels with Dirty Faces, rates at
1: number 19.

from 35 to a peak of 19. Sham 69, Angels with Dirty Faces in 1978 on Wolfie's Retro Charts. If the Kids Are United and Hurry Up Harry are both top 10 bound later this year, while Hersham Boys becomes their biggest hit next year. Up 10 at 18, David Soul, It Sure Brings Out the Love in Your Eyes. Here's Blondie. They got number two with Denis earlier this year as their UK breakthrough. This track, like that one, also comes from the album Plastic Letters. It reached 10, now dropping a couple from 15 to 17. I'm always touched by your presence, dear.

0: Up two places now at 16, headed to 9, the main UK chart moment for Rafaela Cara. But across Europe, her career is much bigger. Do it again.
1: Wolfie's Retro Chart.
0: The musical memories of 1978. Now, James Galway is already a serious classical name, having been principal flute with the Berlin Philharmonic. This single is headed to the top three, rising 12 places. Annie's Song, last week 27, this week
1: number 15.

0: It's John Denver's song, but James Galway makes it his own without singing a word. Annie's song, last week 27, now up 12 to 15. And among all the disco, punk and film hits, a flute instrumental certainly stands out, especially when it reaches the top three. 14 is down a place, High Tension by High Tension. And here's another climber.
1: Wolfie's Retro Charts.
0: Manfred Mann's Earth Band, long after his original 60s hit-making days, they had already turned Springsteen's Blinded by the Light into a UK top 10 hit and a US number one. This is bound for the top 10. It's a Robbie Robertson and John Simon song. Now up 9 places, Davy's on the Road Again, this week at
1: number 13.

1978 on the biggest stage in music, Wolfie's Retro Charts, and on Mover this week at 12, but it will be the last big top 10 sing-along of this decade for Smokey O'Carroll. Ian Dury is out of the top 10 from 9 to 11, what a waste. And now, Plastic Bertrand, he is Belgian, the song is in French, and it is in the top 10. Sa Plame Pour Moi, number 10 on Wolfie's Retro Charts.

0: plan pour moi. The top 10 from this week in 1978 begins with Sa Plan Pour Moi by Plastic Bertrand. No change at number 10, but en route to 8. However, it won't turn him into a long British chart fixture. The follow-up Sha-la-la-la-li will reach only the lower end of the top 40. And next, Patti Smith co-writes with Bruce Springsteen on Wolfie's Retro Charts.
1: We have the best of Broadway. We have the best of the West End. And we have the best of Hollywood. 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

0: Thanks to the singles you saved up for. Because the Night peaked at 5, towering over the rest of the UK chart record of the Patti Smith Group, down this week from 7 to number 9 in 1978.
1: Wolfie's Retro Charts.
0: John Paul Young is already a much bigger name in his native Australia than he will ever become in Britain. Over here, though, this is the song that really defines him. In fact, long after this original hit run, it will find new life through Strictly Ballroom, adverts, wedding dance floors, and a couple of minor hit remixes. But in 78 and falling 3 from its peak, Love Is in the Air.
1: Number 8.

0: It's the first of three in a row in this top 10 with a connection to Saturday Night Fever. The Bee Gees recorded their own version for the soundtrack, but Tavares were the ones who took that into the singles chart. They had already been in the top 10 twice in 1976 with Heaven Must Be Missing an Angel and Don't Take Away the Music, both of those reaching four. More Than a Woman is up one place to peak at number seven. And a good reminder that the Gibbs were all over this year, even when their name was not on the front of the record.
1: Wolfie's Retro Charts.
0: It certainly was, though, on this recent number one.
1: Number six.

It's your all-hit countdown. It's 1978's Top 10 after Massachusetts, and I've got to get a message to you in the late 60s. That was the Bee Gees' third of five number ones. Now down from three to this week's six. It spent 2 weeks at the top here, but America loved it even more, giving it 8 weeks at number one on the Hot 100. Now, Yvonne Elliman was already familiar from Jesus Christ Superstar, where she played Mary Magdalene. Here, Saturday Night Fever gives her a very different spotlight with a Bee Gees song made for her voice, If I Can't Have You, number five on Wolfie's Retro Charts.

0: On the only chart that counts, there's a recent US number one in 1978 here, peaking at four, now dropping just one at five, Yvonne Elliman, If I Can't Have You. Climbing 13 to four, Rod Stewart and the Scottish World Cup squad, Olé, Olá, but the top three remain on Wolfie's retro charts. Darts revive 60s American doo-wop.
1: Number three.

0: Down one from last week's two, this week at three, the second number two single of 1978 for Darts. After Come Back My Love, The Boy from New York City. It's Raining will give them a third number two later in the summer.
1: Wolfie's Retro Charts.
0: And now, this week's number two, the first big Grease single, written especially for the film by Olivia Newton-John's regular writer, John Farrar. It turns John Travolta and her into a chart double act, going to number one next week here and in America. Up four places, You're the One That I Want.
1: Number two.

0: 78. Wolfie's Retro Charts Top 20 Rundown.
1: The biggest seller is coming up after our final check on this week's numbers. At 20, down 9, Ruby Winters, Come To Me. 19, the highest climber of 16 places, Sham 69, Angels With Dirty Faces. 18, rising 10, David Soul, It Sure Brings Out The Love In Your Eyes. And Blondie, down 2 at 17, I'm Always Touched By Your Presence, Dear. Up 2 at 16, Rafaela Cara, Do It Again. James Galway, Annie's Song, up 12 to 15, but down 1 at 14, High Tension By High Tension. 13, up 9, Manfred Mann's Earth Band, Davies On The Road Again. 12 is Not Moving For Smokey, Old Carol, but falling 2 to 11, Ian Dury, What A Waste. The top 10 begins with a non-mover for Plastic Bertrand, Sa Plan Pour Moi. 9, down 2, Patti Smith Group, Because The Night. Slipping 3 at 8, John Paul Young, Love Is In The Air. Up a place to 7, Tavares, More Than A Woman. Down 3 at 6, Bee Gees, Night Fever. 5, dipping 1, Yvonne Elliman, If I Can't Have You. At 4, it leaps 13, Rod Stewart and the Scottish World Cup Squad, Olé Olá, Mulher Brasileira. At 3, down 1, Darts, The Boy From New York City. And then up 4 to 2, next week's 1, John Travolta and Olivia Newton-John, You're The One That I Want. That means no change at the top. The single that starts a huge 1978 for this group. Brown Girl in the Ring is still the flip side at this point, but that song will have its own chart life later in the summer. Week 5 of 5 for Boney M, Rivers of Babylon.
0: Wolfie's Retro Charts. This week's number one.

0: completing 5 weeks at number one. But later in the summer, the B-side, Brown Girl in the Ring, gives the single a whole second life after Rivers of Babylon has seemed to run its course. It sends the record surging back up the chart, setting up a huge second half of 1978 for Boney M with Rasputin, and then the Christmas number one, Mary's Boy Child, Oh My Lord. 1997 is next on Wolfie's Retro Charts.
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3: From the Sky News Centre at 6, Elon Musk's become the world's first trillionaire after SpaceX shares jumped in value as they launched on the stock exchange. The tech firms began trading on the Nasdaq at $150 a share. Its founder admits he wasn't confident of success at the start, but now has clear aims.
4: It's to take the fiction out of science fiction. We want to be able to take anyone who wants to go to the moon, anyone who wants to go to Mars, we want to be able to take you there. Not just a few astronauts, I mean you. Literally you.
3: His wealth now tops that of Ireland, although it could drop if the SpaceX share price goes down. Iran's foreign minister has echoed Donald Trump, saying a peace deal with America has never been closer. Meanwhile, the US president's hit out over reports suggesting the terms are favourable to Tehran. He says that's fake news. The prime minister has insisted defence is a priority, saying every government department's making cuts to help fund the military. Sir Keir Starmer has been speaking after the departure of Defence Secretary John Healey and conceded he needs to turn things around. Our political correspondent Ali Fortescue says yesterday's resignation was a big blow.
5: I've spoken to several government sources in the last 24 hours, and even those who thought there might be a window of opportunity for the Prime Minister are now talking about him as a dead man walking.
3: A British man's been jailed for encouraging a vulnerable American to take his own life during an online video call. Dylan Phelan's been handed a sentence of 6 years and 4 months after Travis Dyer's suicide in Louisiana in 2024. The King has paid tribute to artist Sir David Hockney following his death at the age of 88. His Majesty says he was a giant of the art world and an inspiration whose talent and innovation will be sorely missed. And Scotland manager Steve Clarke says Scott McTominay is available for their World Cup opener against Haiti. The Napoli defender missed training yesterday because of an upset stomach. That's the latest. I'm Stevie Shillinglaw.
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2: Brian Wolfson.
0: Into the second hour we go. It is this week in 1997. The top 20 soon. Wolfie.

Shola Ama, at the age of 18, with her cover of a song made famous by Randy Crawford. This peaked at number 4 back in April, and it's still hanging around the top 30 now. From 12 down to 23, You Might Need Somebody.

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1: The songs you taped and the hits you kept. 1997 with Shola Ama, this week at 23. It is Top 20 time, and let's kick it off with the instrumental trans track that became a top 5 single for DJ Quicksilver, Bellissima.
0: Number 20.

top 20 from this day in 1997. It's the only chart that counts, Wolfie's Retro Charts. DJ Quicksilver is the project name of German producer Orhan Terzi, and although that's his defining hit, his name will remain active in European dance circles. Bellissima reached 4 last week, 14. It's now dropping to 20. Now, last year, 1996, Ooh Ah, Just a Little Bit, was the Eurovision single that became a UK number 1 and a US top 20 hit for Gina G. This year, she got to 11 with Ti Amo. This week, it's 19 on Wolfie's Retro Charts.

0: The songs that soundtracked your life for weekending 14, 6, 97. Gina G down from 11 to 19 with Tiamo. 18 is new, Allure featuring Nas. Head Over Heels.
1: Wolfie's Retro Charts.
0: Now, the Cardigans, the Swedish band with an indie pop background before this became a global success thanks to the movie Romeo and Juliet. Love Fool is
1: number 17.

0: The Countdown, as heard through bedroom speakers everywhere in 1997. That's the signature hit for the Cardigans. Peaking at 2, last week 8, now down to 17. Loveful, but they will prove there's more to them with My Favourite Game, Erase Rewind, and their team up with Tom Jones in 1999 for Burning Down the House. Straight in at 16, Joe, Don't Wanna Be a Player.
1: Wolfie's Retro Chart.
0: Here's a track that first appeared last year, but this year's re-release turned it into a number one. For Olive, You're Not Alone.
1: Number 15.

the group Olive and the singer Ruthann Boyle, who'll later become familiar to dance music fans through collaborations and work with acts like Enigma. 2 weeks at the top for You're Not Alone in 1997, now dropping from 6 to 15. On Vogue, straight in at 14, whatever. And now on Wolfie's retro charts, Wet Wet Wet are still in their post-Love Is All Around phase. A difficult shadow to escape from. Strange, taken from the album 10, their first studio album after that huge four-wedding moment of 3 years ago, a new entry at 13.

0: back because of the 1997 Friends popularity surge tied to the video release of the first season, this time reaching number 5 after its original number 3 peak 2 years ago. Down this week from 7 to 12, The Rembrandts, I'll Be There For You. Their legacy is that their biggest song is a TV theme that outgrew them. The countdown continues with Skunk Anansie straight in, number 11, Brazen Weep. 10 is New, Smashing Pumpkins, The End Is The Beginning Is The End. Radiohead down from 3 to 9 with Paranoid Android. And if you fancy some German Eurodance with a recent European holiday hit, it's on the way on Wolfie's Retro Charts next.
1: Looking for something to do during the week? 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

Your weekly trip back in time as we relive our top 10 from this day in 1997 on Wolfie's Retro Charts. Mr. President, straight in at 8, Coco Jumbo. Brand new at 7, Red Hot Chili Peppers, Love Roller Coaster. Now, Rosie Gaines had been part of Prince's new power generation. This track was originally released earlier in the decade, but the 1997 mixes are what finally made it crossover from the clubs to the chart. It reached 4, then 5, now 6. Closer than close.

0: songs that emptied your pocket money. The top 10 from this week in 1997. Ultra Natty had been a club name since the early 90s, but Free is the song that takes her into the mainstream. It's new. It's number 5. It will go on to peak at 4 and become her biggest hit.
1: Wolfie's Retro Chart.
0: Now, John Bon Jovi. He's solo here, away from the band name, but still using the same big melodies. The title of the single comes from a lyric he began with Dave Stewart, who also shaped the album Destination Anywhere. Here is Midnight in Chelsea. John Bon Jovi, debuting here.
1: Number 4.

0: as we bring you closer to number one in 1997. Any ideas what it could be? Keep listening to find out. The highest charting UK solo single for Jon Bon Jovi, in and peaking at four, Midnight in Chelsea. The top three remain on Wolfie's Retro Charts, and it's time to say hello to time to say goodbye.
1: Number three.

0: Sarah Brightman, moving from musical theatre fame into full top three singles territory. Andrea Bocelli was already a major Italian tenor, and that duet had been a huge European success before Britain caught on. It reached two, it fell, it now rebounds a place from four to three. Time to say goodbye.
1: Wolfie's Retro Charts.
0: Just two songs left on this 1997 countdown. And after 10 previous top 10 singles, this duet finally gave Eternal their only number one. B.B. Winans brings in the gospel and American R&B connection and marks the girls' reset as a three-piece. A non-mover now. I Wanna Be the Only One.
1: Number two.

0: 97. Wolfie's Retro Charts Top 20 Rundown.
1: Almost good to go with the number one of the week. First, let's see how they shape up. At 20, down 6, DJ Quicksilver, Bellissima. 19, down 8, Gina G, Tiamo. 18 is a new entry, Allure featuring Nas, Head Over Heels. 17, it falls 9, The Cardigans, Love Fool. 16, straight in for Joe, Don't Wanna Be a Player. At 15, it falls 9, Olive, You're Not Alone. 14 is new for En Vogue, Whatever. And straight in at 13, Wet, Wet, Wet, Strange. 12, falling 5, The Rembrandts, I'll Be There For You. 11 is a new entry for Skunk Anansie, Brazen, Weep. The top 10 begins with a newcomer, The End Is The Beginning Is The End by Smashing Pumpkins. And then Radiohead, Paranoid Android, sliding 6 to 9. 8, straight in, Mr. President, Coco Jumbo. 7 is new, Red Hot Chili Peppers, Love Roller Coaster. At 6, falling a place, Rosie Gaines, Closer Than Close. 5, a new entry, Ultranati, Free. The highest new entry, in at 4, John Bon Jovi, Midnight in Chelsea. 3, back up a place, Sarah Brightman and Andrea Bocelli, Time to Say Goodbye, Conte Partiro. At 2, a non-mover, Eternal, featuring BB Winans, I Wanna Be The Only One, and that means no change at the top. The debut single, which has already made it to number one in America before reaching the top here. The surprise is how young the band are. Three brothers from Tulsa turning a family pop record into a global hit. It's week two of three. It can only be Hanson. Mmm, Bob.
0: Wolfie's Retro Charts.

0: Hansen are number one for the second of 3 weeks in 1997 with Mbop. Its UK chart sales will go on to stand at 758,000, making it much more than a 90s teen pop novelty. And they'll also go on to have another 3 top 10 visits. And that completes Wolfie's retro charts for this week. I'll speak to you in 7 days' time. We'll have more classic chart countdowns. The years will be 1999 and 2009. Have a great week, whatever you're up to. Many thanks for listening and talk to you soon.
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3: From the Sky News Centre at 7, it seems the US and Iran are close to signing a peace deal. It's reported both sides have signalled they're close to an agreement. Pakistan, which has been helping mediate, says a final text has been drawn up. Donald Trump's angrily hit out at suggestions the terms favour Tehran. Our correspondent Mark Stone in Washington thinks it's little more than an extended ceasefire.
4: As part of this deal, as we understand it, the Strait of Hormuz will be reopened. So that's a key achievement. But the Iranians still know that they have the ability to choke the world's energy markets in a way that they'd never tried to do before.
3: Elon Musk's become the world's first trillionaire after his SpaceX company made its debut on the New York Stock Exchange. Shares are trading on the Nasdaq at over $170 each. The Prime Minister's admitted he needs to turn things around following the resignation of two ministers over military spending. Sir Keir Starmer insists it's a priority and he's taken difficult decisions to keep the country safe. Around 1 million young people will be offered the meningitis B vaccine following deadly outbreaks earlier this year in Kent and Reading. School leavers in England, Wales and Scotland and anyone under the age of 25 and heading to university are eligible for the double dose. Now to sport, and up to 40,000 Scotland fans are estimated to be making the trip to back their team in the first World Cup for 28 years. Steve Clark's side begin their Group C campaign against Haiti in the early hours of Sunday morning in the United States. And these supporters in Boston say they can't wait.
5: I was 11 the last time we qualified for a World Cup, and I never expected, well, it might never happen again in our lifetime.
6: I will certainly qualify, and after that, quarterfinals, surprise results, semis, who knows?
7: That caused us to go to the group.
3: And the Kings called artist David Hockney an inspiration following his death at the age of 88. Charles says he was a giant of the art world whose talent and innovation will be sorely missed. That's the latest. I'm Stevie Schillinglaw.

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1: Indeed it is. Hello there and good evening to you, and welcome to another Sentimental Journey on the Hospital Broadcasting Service. My name is John Stonefield, here with you for the next hour with a delightful mixed bag, if I'm being honest. I was rummaging around in the old tune sack today to see what I come up with. And as for things, there's some things that I know are good, there's some things that I'm hoping are going to be good, and there's some things that I'm pretty sure are just utter gold. Ella Fitzgerald being one of them. We've got a nice little swing version of Putting on the Ritz coming up in a couple of tracks time, which I just know you're going to enjoy. Some big bands, they're represented by Benny Goodman and Artie Shaw, Glenn Miller as well. Crooners, Bing, Frank, Tony as well, and for songstresses, the aforementioned Ella, Billie Holiday's putting an appearance, Edith Piaf, more on that in a little while as well, Peggy Lee, and what you were just listening to there wasn't Dinah Washington, it was Sarah Vaughan, with her 1947 rendition of What a Difference a Day Makes. We're sticking with days for our next track. This is it's Artie Shaw with Day In, Day Out. I suspect Helen Forrest might be in there somewhere. Shall we find out?

Artie Shaw and his orchestra, joined by the magnificent Helen Forrest, Day In, Day Out, written by Rube Bloom with lyrics by Johnny Mercer in 1939, intentionally devised by Mercer to be a juxtaposition, very dull phrase, Day In, Day Out. He wanted the music and the lyrics to go all over the place, to be exciting and unexpected and surprising, to contrast with the rather dull Day In, Day Out. A phrase, or rather word, that isn't dull, and that up until recently I had quite the time saying, is kidabidabin. I'm sure jazz enthusiasts out here will beef about kidabidabin. Last week we played two versions of the same song. Ella Fitzgerald recorded sort of a Gershwin tune, twice. One kind of slow tempo, one up tempo. We're going to do the same this week with Kidabidabin. Oddly enough, though, it's two big band legends who recorded pretty much two versions in the same year. We're going to start with Glenn Miller, and towards the end of the show, we'll be closing out with Harry James. Now, we're going to go straight from Glenn Miller next to then Ella, who's, again, I promised you this a couple of tracks ago, a divine version of Putting on the Ritz from 1958, which I know you'll enjoy. First, though, a little bit of Kidabidabin.

Do you know, I was going to go straight from there into Ella Fitzgerald. However, a couple of things cropped up during that recording that gave me pause. First off, Cherry Biddy Bin. I was saying before I played it that I couldn't pronounce it properly, and I thought I had got it right with Kiribiribin. However, Ray Eberl there would seem to disagree with me, who provided the vocals for that Glenn Miller one there from 1939. Yes, Ray Eberl. Chitty Bitty Bin, he seemed to be saying. Maybe it's a potato-potato thing. I'm not sure. Other thing was, I said before I put it on, we're going to play the Glenn Miller one, which we just did. And later on in the show, we'll be playing the Harry James version, also from 39. Now, there may be some confusion here. I've just been told that James made a record in 55 as well, or maybe just only. We're not sure. I thought it was 39. I thought they both did it in the same year. Could be wrong, though. I'm sure maybe Harry James did a 39 and a 55. We'll find out, and we'll be playing one of them run about a half hour or so. That was all. Just wanted to kind of, you know, a letter from the editor. We retract all of that. Right. Normal service will now be resumed. Oh, my word. A little bit of Ella Fitzgerald for you.

even if he doesn't sing and just play the piano, you still know it's him, don't you? Nat King Cole there from 1952, Penthouse Serenade, an all-instrumental jazz quartet album that the great man did in that very year, immediately preceded by an absolutely glorious swing version of the Irving Berlin classic Putting on the Ritz from Ella Fitzgerald in 1958. I thought it was a good kind of link there to go from the Ritz to the Penthouse, and it kind of got me thinking, how much would it cost to stay in the Ritz these days, if you're at all interested? Funnily enough, I did my research, but I couldn't quite find out, and I'm always wary of places that don't list the prices. I'm somewhat frugal that way, shall we say. I did manage to get a look at the Ritz in London, though, just if you're interested. I jotted some prices down. If you just want the bog standard executive king, see, I love that. I love an establishment that the cheapest room, the sort of like the economy shopper room, is called the executive king. That's £700 a night if you fancy staying in there. It looks nice. There's pictures on the website, rather plush. And the most expensive one is the Green Park Signature Suite, which will, it's not that much more expensive, £5,000, pretty much, £5,160 a night. However, you do get a complimentary newspaper and free Wi-Fi. I got me a couple of things that occurred to me from that. My local library does exactly the same thing, complimentary newspaper and free Wi-Fi, and you can have a sleep in there as well, to be honest, if you like. And a decent cup of coffee. Do you know what? I think I would, if I had the money, just to see what a £5,000 a night room is night, I would go for it. So there we are. Why not? Okay, where are we off to now? Oh, yes. Right. The King of Swing is coming a-calling. 1938, and it just got me thinking, why don't be that way? I'm not anyway in particular, but who knows? Here he is, Benny Goodman.

0: undisputed France Chanteuse, Edith Piaf there from 1942, immediately preceded by undisputed, in my book at any rate, Queen of Jazz, Billie Holiday with You Are My Thrill. Edith Piaf was Padam Padam, obviously. There are many meanings to Padam, which I was just trying to find something to say about it. And the glory that is Wikipedia. I'll just read this to you. The meaning of Padam is twofold. It is the name of a snake which is very poisonous, and another meaning is the beautiful flower marked on the right foot of Lord Krishna. That is rather gorgeous, actually. There are other ones, but to be honest with you, they involve words that I'm going to have difficulty pronouncing and medical procedures, which I really don't want to go anywhere near, quite frankly. I think we'll just stick with the right foot of Lord Krishna, a poisonous snake, or a rather pleasant Edith Piaf song, which I enjoyed greatly, and I hope you did too. Hello there. Hello and welcome to Sentimental Journey, the home of big band and jazz and swing and songstresses and crooners and all that great stuff that we love here on the Hospital Broadcasting Service. Did I mention big bands? Yes, of course I did. And when it comes to big bands, it doesn't get much better than Mr. Dorsey and Mr. Sinatra with a little bit of Guess I'll Hang My Tears Out to Dry.
1: One of the brightest and most melodic of the new songwriting teams is that of Julie Stein and Sammy Kahn. Their songs are new and fresh and universal in their appeal. Such tunes as I've Heard That Song Before, I'll Walk Alone, and many others. They've just finished the music for the new Dave Wolper musical called Glad to See You. So here's one of the songs from it, I Guess I'll Hang My Tears Out to Dry. The

Frank Sinatra from 1946 with Guess I'll Hang My Tears Out to Dry. As you heard the man himself say at the start of that, it was indeed written by Julie Stein and Sammy Kahn for the show Glad to See You. He had quite the history with that song. Glad to See You as a show is not terribly well regarded. It opened and closed in Philadelphia and never made it to Broadway. However, Sinatra had a strange relationship with that song. He recorded it three times, each different, each an improvement. Sinatra's involvement with it is incredibly highly regarded, far more so than the show, I think, that it originates from. It's fair to say. I could be wrong. He recorded it in 46 that we just heard. He also did another version in 58. And this is one I didn't know of until today, but I would quite like to hear. It's on Duets with Carly Simon from 1993, which I would quite fancy. There we have it. We're going to have another Guess I'll Have To. Frank was hanging his tears out to dry. Tony Bennett and Count Basie, they guessed that they would have to change their plans. I wonder.

boom, boom, boom, boom, boom. Bing Crosby, of course, there from 1952. It Had to Be You, written by Isham Jones with lyrics by Gus Kahn, published in 24 and then subsequently recorded by pretty much everyone throughout history. And with good reason, because it's pretty wonderful. What do we have coming up for you next on Sentimental Journey? Well, one that I must confess I only picked because it reminded me of another song that I'm very familiar with. However, on looking into it, I was just pleasantly surprised that it has quite the history. Now, what should we begin with? I thought it made me think of Knock on Wood. Knock on Wood, 1966 hit, Eddie Floyd, doot, onward. It's a Rap Tap on Wood by Francis Langford, or rather, sung by Francis Langford, featured in the 1936 film Born to Dance, singing Jimmy Stewart in a rare singing appearance. Do you know what? I'll just play the piece and we'll talk more about it when I come back. Hope you enjoy.

wrapped up on wood. Francis Langford from 1936. Now, where to begin with all of this? Okay, that song was featured in the 1936 film Born to Dance, incidentally, for which Cole Porter composed the score. That film did indeed star Francis Langford as Peppy Turner, and that song featured in it. However, it was sung, according to Tinternet, by Eleanor Powell, who was playing the lead character, Nora Page. However, that very same year, Francis Langford, that one there was the B-side to I've Got You Under My Skin, which always makes me think of Sinatra, which is who we're going to hear from next. But before I do, I kind of think we should investigate Born to Dance more in a future programme. So please, if you're out there, remind me, really, because I'll forget. I'm really bad like that. Born to Dance is also notable for, it's one of the very rare film occasions where Jimmy Stewart sang. And it's one of those things. I've no idea what Jimmy Stewart was. Can he carry a tune, Jimmy Stewart? Anyone know? Great actor. There's not a Jimmy Stewart performance I don't like. Never heard him sing, though. Right, on to the Sinatra connection. Earlier, we played Glenn Miller's rendition of Kidabidabin, or Chidabidabin, depending on your point of view. As promised, we were going to play the Harry James one later. Going to play it now. There was some confusion as to whether or not it was 39 or 55 that Harry James did his version. I've kind of had a look into it. I think I was right all along. I'm pretty sure it's 39. Both were 39. However, there seems to be, it's possible that Sinatra is on this one. Again, Frankie Old Blue Eyes lent his lungs to this one that we're about to play. I hope so. But it's, as always, it's a mystery. And for me, mysteries are fun. Once again, shall we find out?

Nope. Brilliant as expected, but no Frank on there. Do you know what, though? I'm convinced. I'm convinced he did it with Harry James. Maybe that's where the 39-55 confusion is coming into play. Have to track it down, and it will be on a future programme. Speaking of future programmes, just before that, I was talking about Born to Dance, 1936, Jimmy Stewart, and I said, if anyone knows the score, and et cetera, and the details of that film, and who was in the soundtrack, and what, please get in touch. How would you get in touch? Well, that's, I should have told you that, and I didn't, but I'm going to do it now. A variety of ways, but for the purpose of this, let's just stick with the website. www.hbs.org.uk is our internet address. There's little comments on there. You can basically get us a message to us that way. If ever you want a request, because the open line's coming up in about 10 minutes, that's the way to do it. You can also call as well. 01412214043 is the number for that. 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A good old landline to talk to a real live human being. 01412214043. www.hbs.org.uk is our internet address, and facebook.com/HBS Glasgow if you're down with the kids on social media and all of that. Right, where are we off to now? Ah, yes. Do you know, I had a great link planned about how I didn't mean to lie to you about Sinatra and all of that, and I was, in my way, always honest with you. In fact, like Peggy Lee, I am always true to you in my fashion. That wasn't so bad, actually.

Peggy Lee from 1959, Always True to You in My Fashion. And that about brings us more or less to the end of tonight's Sentimental Journey. I certainly hope you've enjoyed the show. Please stick around for the open line, which is following imminently. I'm sure it's going to be 2 hours of fun and frolics and fine requests and all of that. What am I going to be leaving you with here this evening? Ooh, I think Alma Cogan, actually, because the title of this one pretty much sums up how I feel. How it sums up how I feel about this program, and that's too saccharine even for me. Little things mean a lot. It's a good track, but my word, it's a bit of a greeting card title. You know, greeting cards have their place as well. I'll be back next week. Take care of yourselves. Keep listening. Hope you enjoy, and talk to you very, very soon indeed. Bye bye for now.

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3: From the Sky News Centre at 8, it's reported the US and Iran are close to signing a peace deal which would see the Strait of Hormuz reopened. Pakistan, who have been mediating over recent weeks, claim the final text has been agreed. Donald Trump, meanwhile, has hit back at claims the terms of the deal are favourable to Tehran. Elon Musk become the world's first trillionaire, making him more wealthy than Ireland. His SpaceX company made its debut on the stock market, with shares tonight going for around $170. Financial analyst Kathleen Brooks says it's upended markets.
4: It's more highly valued than the likes of Walmart, which is the world's largest grocery chain, and JP Morgan, which is the world's largest bank. And it is based on an idea, on Elon Musk's ambitions for space data centres and for AI products that we don't even know what they are yet.
3: Sir Keir Starmer says defence is a priority and he's taken difficult decisions to keep the country safe. It's after John Healey quit as Defence Secretary yesterday in a row over armed forces funding. Four activists have been jailed over a raid on a Bristol factory owned by an Israeli-linked defence firm. Meanwhile, 107 people were arrested for supporting banned group Palestine Action during a demo outside Woolwich Crown Court. Now to sport, and the Scotland fans arrived in Boston ahead of their World Cup opening match after walking 3,000 miles across the United States. Craig Ferguson set off from Los Angeles in February, and he's raised over £1 million for a mental health charity.
5: It's unbelievable, honestly. This is everything I ever dreamed of and more. I could never possibly have imagined this many people. And yeah, to have done what I've done and to have been through what we've been through on the way here, it makes it so special.
3: The match against Haiti in the early hours of Sunday is Scotland's first at a World Cup in 28 years. And Thomas Partey will miss Ghana's World Cup opener with Panama on Wednesday after being refused entry into Canada. The former Arsenal midfielder is awaiting trial after denying rape and sexual assault allegations. That's the latest. I'm Stevie Shillinglaw.
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7: 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Start off with this.

Lloyd Cole and his Commotions there with a tribute to the Deux-Chevaux, the small French car from, was it the 70s and 80s? You would have seen a few of them around. I think you still see the very odd one. Anyhow, I played it because today in music history, in 1989 in fact, all of 37 years ago, the Elvis Presley Autoland Museum opened in Graceland. It contained over 30 of his cars and motorbikes, including the MG, the red MG that he had driven in the film Blue Hawaii. So we'll pay some tribute to this event throughout the show tonight. But firstly, let's pay tribute to Dave Grohl, because on this day in 2015, two songs into a gig at Gothenburg in Sweden, he fell off the stage, broke his leg, got back up and played the rest of his gig. That's just incredible.

I thought he deserved to play every last note. Dave Grohl and his Foo Fighters there with Learn to Fly. Yeah, 2015, fell off the stage, and I think he got some assistance. He maybe had some, well, he probably had some painkillers, and went on and finished the rest of the show. I think he was back performing again. The Foo Fighters were back performing again in a month's time after that. There you go. I thought in tribute to his spirit, his never say die spirit, we could play a couple of these songs about carrying on and being resilient. Starting with Journey.

two songs in a row there to mark the 11th anniversary of Dave Grohl's massive resilience and efforts at staying strong when he fell off the stage and got back on. He had a temporary cast. I've done some research. He had a temporary cast and he was propped up. Then after the surgery, when the Foo Fighters went back on tour in July, he had a throne built that he sat on in order to play in the concerts. I think the first one back was Washington, D.C. Anyhow, what you've just heard is Journey and Don't Stop Believing, and then Peter Gabriel and Kate Bush and that wonderful duet, Don't Give Up. Recently, I think it was The Guardian, it was certainly one of the major newspapers, did a survey of the best duets in pop music history, and that came number one, if my memory serves me correctly. If your memory serves you correctly, at the start of the show I mentioned that there was a competition tonight, and it's for anyone putting in a request. A competition's open for the next fortnight through till the 23rd of June. It's for tickets to see Shawadi Wadi, remember them, playing at the Theatre Royal on Thursday the 9th of July. So free to enter competition, just contact us and make a request and your name will go in the hat, and the draw will take place at the 23rd of June. We remind her of what Shawadi Wadi were like.

Shuwari Wari playing Glasgow on Thursday the 9th of July, an opportunity to win some tickets here at Hospital Radio. A wee reminder of how to get your request in and be entered into the draw: 07756 434 225. That's the number if you want to text, 07756 434 225. Telephone line 01412214043, and the email studio@hbs.org.uk. Be great to hear from you. My name's Charlie Murphy. I'm standing in for Chris tonight through till 10 o'clock, and in between requests, we're marking this day in musical history and going back 12 years from that Shuwari Wari hit to 1964. And this day in musical history, it's the first trip, I think the only trip, that the Beatles made to Australia. So they landed this day, I think, according to the record, 300,000 people turned out to meet them, which was the largest ever greeting that the Beatles received on any of their tours. I thought that we could mark that with this song.

Men at Work, and Down Under. I'm fairly certain one of the men at work was a guy called Colin Hay, who came from Scotland. I shall go and investigate that further while the next track is playing. I thought we should stay in Australia. Definitely her biggest hit. And it's not called the La La La song.

sold over 1 million copies. The most played record in the UK in the noughties. I think it was in the charts for, in the top 40, certainly, for about 5 months when it came out in 2001. Kylie Minogue, of course, and Can't Get You Out of My Head. Let's stay in Australia for this next track. Let's stay with Neighbours graduates.

singer, songwriter, actor, Natalie Imbruglia and Torn. I said ahead of playing those three songs from Australia to mark, I should say, to mark the 62nd anniversary of the Beatles landing in Australia, I said I'd do some research about Men at Work, because somewhere in the back of my head said Colin Hay, their lead singer of Men at Work, was from Scotland, and indeed at the age of 14 emigrated to Australia, but born in Kilwinnig in Ayrshire. This day in music history, I mentioned at the show beginnings, I said this day was when the Elvis Presley Autoland Museum opened in 1989, where he displayed, or not, obviously not, he displayed his team, displayed various cars and bikes that he had owned, including the 1956 Cadillac Eldorado and 1975 Dino Ferrari, and obviously his famous pink Cadillac. This is Natalie Cole with her version of the Bruce Springsteen song.

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I'm Aretha Franklin, Freeway of Love, and talking about her pink Cadillac and Drop the Top. I like that expression, Drop the Top. And before that, we had Natalie Cole and her version of Bruce Springsteen's Pink Cadillac, all of which to mark the opening of the Elvis Presley Autoland Museum on this day in 1989. If you were wondering about the saxophone playing in that Aretha Franklin track, it was indeed Clarence Clemons, who plays, of course, with Bruce Springsteen. Played in the E Street Band with Bruce Springsteen, composer of the Natalie Cole track, Pink Cadillac. Have you followed all that? Anyhow, first request of the night, and it comes in from Ashley, and she wants it played for herself and Bernadette, and very appropriate as we get to put your names in for the draw for the competition for tickets for Shewadi Wadi. Ashley'd like to hear The Winner Takes It All.

played especially for Ashley and Bernadette. The Winner Takes It All by ABBA. And a wee reminder again of that text number 07756 434 225. And we've been marking this day in musical history, the 12th of June. We've been to 1989 to look at the Elvis Presley Automobile Museum. We've been to 1964 to the Beatles and their first trip to Australia. And we were 2015.

what caused the controversy was that some of their advertising and merchandise and logos seem to use the colours and the schema of EasyJet's. So they said, no, you can't be doing that. You're going to have to change your name, which led me to this Queen song.

Very distinctive sound of Queen there, and It's a Hard Life, played in tribute to the band Easy Life, who had to change their name to Hard Life on this day in 2024, quite recently too. Another request has come in. This is for Anne-Marie. She'd like to hear some Coldplay, A Sky Full of Stars.

We followed up Coldplay there with the American band Little Feat and Dixie Chicken. Partly because on this day in 1976, they appeared at Swansea Football Ground, would you believe? It was part of an all-day festival. You know, we have the... We're spoilt for choice these days, really, between our weekend festivals and one-day festivals. This was one at Swansea Park Football Ground, as I said, and the headliners were The Who and the sensational Alex Harvey Band and the American band there, Little Feat, that we just played. What struck me most, remember it's 50 years ago in music history, was the ticket price for a full day to hear those three bands plus other support bands during the day was £4. So I did the usual Google search to see what £4 in 1976 would be the equivalent today of £37. So still, I think, excellent, excellent value. So having teased you with the notion that The Who were headliners, this is Pinball Wizard.

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followed up The Who and Pinball Wizard with Delilah, of course, from sensational Alex Harvey Band. Let's get back to the request. Time is leaving, 9:15. Where does the time go to? This is Come In for Some More ABBA. It's Charles. He's asked for Dancing Queen.

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lovely falsetto voice there of George McRae. Rock Your Baby. And before that, we had ABBA and Dancing Queen. The reason I played Rock Your Baby is Benny and Bjorn were inspired by that George McRae track to write Dancing Queen. Dancing Queen, the only ABBA song that got to number one in America, despite numerous number ones this side of the pond. You will have noticed during the show I've been making reference to this day in 1989 when the Elvis Presley Autoland Museum opened up in Graceland, paying tribute to his various vehicles. And I've mentioned the cars, the MG and the pink Cadillac, but there are also bicycles in there as well, in particular a Harley Davidson. Clearly had to be a Harley Davidson, didn't it? And the first song that came to my mind about Harley Davidson, or that references Harley Davidson, was this one by Neil Young.

Neil Young, song's called Unknown Legend, and it's a tribute to his wife of 36 years, Peggy Morton Young. They were married from 1978 to 2014, and that was our song to reference Elvis Presley's Harley Davidson. Let's have a few more motorbiking songs now.

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fairly recognisable Steppenwolf and Born to be Wild. I was thinking we couldn't really be playing songs referencing or related to motorbikes without playing that one. And earlier on, I was playing songs from Australian female artists and I left out Olivia.

delayed to Olivia Newton-John and Physical. Coming up to 20 minutes to 10, not very much time left for your requests. If you want to phone, it's text is best, actually, 07756 434 225. So I'll say that again, 07756 434 225. You can also email studio@hbs.org.uk, and the telephone line is 0141 221 4043. And remember, there is a competition running for tickets for Shiwadi Wadi on Thursday the 9th of July. Free entry for anyone putting in a request. Staying with the Australian singers.

Did you recognise that voice? Probably more well known for a hit called I Am Woman and also Angie Baby, quite an unusual song from the 1970s. That was Helen Reddy. I hadn't realised or maybe remembered that she was born in Melbourne, Australia, although she did have most of her career in the States. Let's stay with the peaceful feelings now.

Easy like Sunday morning and Friday night, I guess. Commodores and Lionel Richie with Easy. The Eagles and their take

just like to say thank you very much for listening, whether you've managed the last 2 minutes or you've managed the whole 2 hours. And with a particular shout out to Charles, Anne-Marie, Ashley and Bernadette for their requests.

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White Snake with an epic Shop and Kiss Me from Flesh and Blood. That came out in the year 2019. Excellent album. It's Rockin' a Saturday here on Hospital Broadcasting Service. You've got me, Graham Ferguson, right up until midnight. In this hour, I've got Northward for you. I've got Extreme. I've got Tigress. And I have the answer if you have any questions. Do post them in. I've also got tonight's featured album, which is... don't post them in, by the way. This is a pre-recorded programme, won't get them, but we'll give you the answer. One of the songs from tonight's featured album is, I mentioned earlier in the programme that the album starts with More Than a Feeling, which is the first song I heard from Boston, which did quickly colour my view of Boston. This song is called Smoking. It very much brought me back around to a Boston way of music. I heard it on, the first time I heard it must have been on one of the Grand Theft Auto games, like it was San Andreas, on one of the radio stations in that game. You have this song. It's a slightly cropped version of the song to fit it into the game. But the essence of the song is still there. It's still an excellent song, and I think you'll enjoy it. And tonight's featured album is Boston, Smoking.

Northward, storming a glass and rocking a Saturday hospital broadcasting service. Northward features one Flora Jansen on vocals. You'll know Flora if you've heard any contemporary Nightwish, anything from Endless Forms Most Beautiful onwards. I forget what year that was out. I'm going to say it was around 2011. Excellent album. Storming a Glass, Northward is from an album called Northward, which is also an excellent album. If you like hearing excellent vocalists, anything that's got Flora Jansen on it is worth listening to, because she is sensational. I don't know how to link that to what I'm going to tell you just now, so I'm going to just make a bit of a hash of it and then tell you about this. It's the open line that I want to tell you about. It's our listeners request program. 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When it runs at 8 o'clock in the evening until 10. 2 hours of your request. It can be just about anything within reason. And I think we're, you and I certainly, I think, are intelligent enough people to work out what that means. But I'm going to tell you anyway, if it's vulgar, if it's offensive, we probably won't play it. But that's about the gist of the open line. Get in touch with that. You can find the details on the website. We'll give you that address later on in the programme. Here's a song from Chantelle McGregor. It's called Fabulous. It's Friday night. The song's about Friday night. It's a good fit.

See, problem with fade outs like that is there's this delicious guitar work going on, and here's the radio presenter. It's got to talk over the end of it, which is a shame. All right, Anthony, that's Impulsive from her O record on Hospital Broadcasting Service. I've got another song from tonight's featured album, which is Boston by Boston, coming up after this from Joanne Shaw Taylor. She's ready to roll.

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to the next featured album, Boston by Boston. Hitch a Ride on Rockin' Saturday on Hospital Broadcasting Service. One problem I sometimes have when I do featured albums is that you've got, most albums have singles, most of those are really good, and other good songs on the album besides. Not all albums are chock full of bangers, but this one is. I could probably, I'm just thinking about it, have played any combination of the five songs on this album because it's such a good album. If you've never heard Boston's debut album, Boston, I thoroughly recommend that you listen to it right through. It starts on More Than a Feeling, which I played earlier. That one there, Hitch a Ride, somewhere in the middle of it, but it's unrelenting. It's just great songs throughout. That one, Hitch a Ride, is very much about getting away from it all. The lyrics, the title imply that it's a case of hitchhiking, trying to get about from place to place, which isn't terribly rock and roll when you compare it to the images of, you know, tearing down the highway in the motorbike or a nice open top car. Mind you, the album artwork seems to depict guitar shaped spaceships. That would be one cool way to roll in, and certainly a cool way to hitch a ride. Brings me to another artist who may well have come from space, David Bowie. Maybe he arrived on a spaceship, not unlike like those ones, guitar shaped spaceships. I don't know, that'd be a cool idea anyway. If anybody could pull that off, it would have been David Bowie. Anyway, this has nothing to do with that. Let's

Fixing on Hospital Broadcasting Service, Edge of a Broken Heart, whatever on earth that means. I always kind of assumed a broken heart was one of these things that is, or is not. It's no sort of, you know, there's no sort of segue into it. It doesn't, maybe there is, I don't know. What would I know? It's Rockin' the Saturday on Hospital Broadcasting Service. I've got the news coming up at 11 o'clock and another hour of rock after that, starting with the Pretty Reckless and contemporary White Snake from the Flesh and Blood record. That's a good record as well. If you've not heard that one, I thoroughly recommend it. Coming back to excellent records, tonight's featured album is Boston by Boston. This is another one of Tom Scholes. I'm going to say solo works. The man had a good job. I think he worked with Polaroid or something like that. And did I just make that up? Let's just go with it. And he had a good job and he was able to kit out his house with a studio. And a lot of the demos for this first album and a lot of the actual work for the first album itself were recorded in this studio. The man has incredibly high standards. And this song is the product of those high standards. It's about being in a dead-end job or perhaps simply not getting to where you want to go in what it is that you actually happen to be doing. Not a problem that any member of Boston had after this album. They took off quite quickly in their guitar-shaped spaceships. This song's called Peace of Mind, and I'll speak to you after the news.

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2: From the Sky News Centre at 11. Rugby league great Kevin Sinfield and the creator of the Gruffalo are among those named in the King's Birthday Honours. Faye Rowlands has more.
3: After raising more than £10 million for motor neuron disease charities, Sinfield becomes Sir Kevin. He's among more than 1,000 recipients of honours. There are damehoods for children's author Julia Donaldson and Noughts and Crosses novelist Mallory Blackman. Six members

White Snake with an epic Shut Up and Kiss Me from Flesh and Blood. That came out in the year 2019. Excellent album. It's Rockin' a Saturday here on Hospital Broadcasting Service. You've got me, Graham Ferguson, right up until midnight. In this hour, I've got Northward for you. I've got Extreme. I've got Tigress. And I have the answer if you have any questions. Do post them in. I've also got tonight's featured album, which is... don't post them in, by the way. This is a pre-recorded programme, won't get them, but we'll give you the answer. One of the songs from tonight's featured album is, I mentioned earlier in the programme that the album starts with More Than a Feeling, which is the first song that I heard from Boston, which did quickly colour my view of Boston. This song is called Smoking. It very much brought me back around to a Boston way of music. I heard it on, the first time I heard it must have been on one of the Grand Theft Auto games, like it was San Andreas, on one of the radio stations in that game. You have this song, it's a slightly cropped version of the song to fit it into the game, but the essence of the song is still there. It's still an excellent song, and I think you'll enjoy it. And tonight's featured album is Boston, Smoke.

Northward, Storming a Glass on Rockin' a Saturday Hospital Broadcasting Service. Northward features one Flora Jensen on vocals. You know Flora if you've heard any contemporary Nightwish, anything from Endless Forms Most Beautiful onwards. I forget what year that was out. I'm going to say it was around 2011. Excellent album. Storming a Glass, Northward is from an album called Northward, which is also an excellent album. If you like hearing excellent vocalists, anything that's got Flora Jensen on it is worth listening to, because she is sensational. I don't know how to link that to what I'm going to tell you just now, so I'm going to just make a bit of a hash of it and then tell you about this. It's the open line I want to tell you about. It's our listeners request program. 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When it runs at 8 o'clock in the evening until 10. 2 hours of your request. It can be just about anything within reason. And I think we're, you and I certainly, I think are intelligent enough people to work out what that means. But I'm going to tell you anyway, if it's vulgar, if it's offensive, we probably won't play it. But that's about the gist of the open line. Get in touch with that. You can find the details on the website. We'll give you that address later on in the programme. Here's a song from Chantelle McGregor. It's called Fabulous. It's Friday night. The song's about Friday night. It's a good fit.

0: Extreme Decadence Dance on Rockin' a Saturday on Hospital Broadcasting Service. I nearly killed myself tripping over a cable there, which is why you need to be extra careful when you're setting up studios in your bedroom, because there's not all the same sort of plumbing and safety measures that you get in a proper studio. So there's a safety warning for you if you ever want to do any kind of cable runs in your bedroom. It's time for tonight's big one. Big one is a song of 7 minutes or more. Do one of these each week as well. This one is kind of a cheat because it kind of puts two songs together, but it's two great songs and it does come together quite nicely as one, from George Thorogood and the Destroyers. Together it's called One Bourbon, One Scotch and One Beer. It's also got the House Run Blues. It's delicious.
1: I want to tell you a story about the House Run Blues. I come home one Friday, had to tell the landlady I done lost my job. She said, that don't confront me, long as I get my money next Friday. Now next Friday I come, I didn't get the rent, and out the door I went.

I said, but I'm tired. I've been walking all day. She said, that don't confront me. Long as I get my money next Friday. Now next Friday I come out in the rent. And out the door I went.

is my wife. He come out of the house, I can see in his face. I know there was no. He said, I don't know, man. She kind of funny, you know. I said, I know. Everybody funny.

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You can find us at www.hbs.org.uk, where you can listen live and read all about HBS. You can follow us on Facebook. You'll find us there at HBS Glasgow. 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

Tigress and Rockin' the Saturday's Hospital Broadcasting Service. That song's called Disconnect from Tigress' debut album called Pura Vida. Tigress took far too long for me to get to that point of the first album. They did have done all sorts of EPs and singles and everything else that leads up to that first album, but which is all a good, I suppose, a good grounding, but to get the first album out is a milestone. Coming to first albums, here's a band that you may well know. They've been around for a wee while now. This song comes off their debut album, which was called Rise. Came out in 2006. Midnight's fast approaching, but it's never too late for such a guitar, is it?

That's the last song I'm doing from tonight's featured album, Boston by Boston. The song's called Let Me Take You Home Tonight. I've gone on the record tonight already as saying that this song is full of bangers. There's not a bad song, in my opinion, on this record. That one, the ending maybe goes on a wee bit long. The sentiments maybe a bit insistent. Kind of verges on creepy, that sort of... Whoever it is that the song's directed at is clearly not interested in being taken home that night, tonight, indeed. And do you know what I'm saying? It's one of those ones that whoever it is clearly not getting the message, or is simply deliberately not getting the message. Maybe I'm reading too much into the song. That's the last one I say from tonight's featured album, which is Boston by Boston. We'll do another one next week, all being well. Coming up before midnight, I stop at that time and let you go about your business. But if you stay here on Hospital Broadcasting Service, you'll hear the news at midnight. Then we've got more music through the night. You can get the rest of the schedule on the website, www.hbs.org.uk. 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I'm going to sign out. I'll leave you with a couple more songs, starting with this one, from the Barbecue Barbies. Now, every time just about that I play the Barbecue Barbies, I say, that's a pretty terrible name for a rock band. But then I press play on the tape machine. remember them? You can see one of them in the museum. Whatever that thing is over there, the computer. I press play on that, and you realise that that old adage, what's in a name, comes to mind. I'm going to stop talking and play it. The song's called Let Me Out, a single from 2016 from the Barbecue Barbies. And then we'll maybe have something else to take it up to midnight. I'm going to sign out. I'll speak to you next week for two more hours of rock to take it up to midnight. You take care.

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2: From the Sky News Centre at midnight. Former rugby league player Kevin Sinfield's been knighted in the King's Birthday Honours after raising more than £10 million for motor neurone disease charities in honour of Rob Burrows.
3: I'd have loved to have seen his smile when I'd have told him this news, because he loved everything we did. He provided the inspiration for it all, and then I just think he'd be so happy. He wanted to make it better for those that came after him. And he's certainly done that and will continue to do that.
2: There are also damehoods for children's author Julia Donaldson and Noughts and Crosses novelist Mallory Blackman. Several of the lionesses who won Euro 2025 are appointed MBEs. It seems the US and Iran are close to signing a peace deal. Both sides have signalled they're close to an agreement. Pakistan, which has been helping mediate, says a final text has been drawn up. Donald Trump's angrily hit out at suggestions the terms favour Tehran. Our reporter Mark Stone in Washington thinks it's little more than an extended ceasefire.
4: As part of this deal, as we understand it, the Strait of Hormuz will be reopened. So that's a key achievement.

legislation has made it an offence to smoke within 15 metres of an NHS hospital building. 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It's important that patients, staff and visitors are aware of this law so we can all keep hospital sites smoke-free. 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

Wednesdays at 10 p.m. on HBS is when we open up the Retro Charts time machine. I'm Brian Wolfson. Let's head into the night together with a musical reflection of the charts from the last 45 years. 2 years, two top 20s every week, each replaying the songs in the same order as back in the day. The tracks that formed your personal mixtape to play on your ghetto blaster. I'll be back this Wednesday from 10 to count down your retro charts. It's the only chart that counts on HBS.